0: What?
1: OPP, other people's problems. You can get them on the AUD.
2: ACY.
3: APP.
4: Wow.
0: Okay.
1: Let's go.
3: Today we have Kelly, and she's got a problem with a snake.
0: Oh, God.
1: I have a question for you before we talk to Kelly.
3: Mm-hmm.
1: Did you pick this one just for that?
3: Yeah, I think I'm done.
2: He's like, actually, tapping out.
1: All right, Kelly.
5: Yay.
1: What's the problem?
5: Well, you're my people. Because, snakes are a no-go. My husband. What's that?
2: I think T-Hack likes them.
1: He doesn't actually like snakes. He just likes to say
0: he likes to say
1: it like that.
0: Snake.
5: Oh, no. Snake people. Oh, no. So my kid, he's 10, and he's super into snakes and lots of reptiles. And my husband convinced me to get him a corn snake. And it's now 4 feet long.
0: You're cute.
2: Cute?
5: Not to me.
2: No.
5: Not to me. And I live in constant fear in my own house of what happens if my son, who is, he's doing a really good job of caring for it, but he is 10. So you know at some point this snake is going to get out. You know it.
1: So what are, what? Okay. So you agreed to get a snake. And now that you have a snake, what are you trying to do? You're trying to
5: wrong. Kill it. Well, first of all, it was like 1 foot when I said yes.
1: Okay.
0: Well, babies usually grow up.
1: Yeah.
5: I didn't realize I'd get to be 4 feet, though. I didn't even know that was, like, legal to sell.
1: And they,
5: a
1: like,
5: kid.
1: Shed their skin.
0: Oh, my gosh. I forgot about the shedding of skin.
1: And then they eat, like...
0: Are you feeding it, like,

0: frozen mice?
1: Sometimes frozen, sometimes live. And guess who has to get them?
0: No, I actually want to puke.
2: You can order them.
1: Yeah.
0: Erin, are you a snake person?
2: No, but it's... I don't know. I think it's fine. I wouldn't want one, but whatever.
1: Well, come on over to my house. You're hired.
3: So what do you want to do? Is this call about breaking your child's heart? And
1: yes, this is the, yes, and annoying my husband because I said yes. But he gave me the hard sell because he feels like we should be supporting my son's interests. But, I mean, it's in my home. It's one thing to, like, you know, take him to a reptile center or something, you know, or do violin lessons or whatever to support him. But when it's in my house 24/7,
4: So can you get rid of, can you go back on your...
0: Set it free and be like, oh, it got out. That's a horrible thing to do to your kid.
3: Well, people do that with dog. They say they dropped it. They took it to a farm.
0: I had a dog that really did go to a farm.
2: It really did.
0: Oh my God.
2: They sent us videos.
0: Yeah, my mom would get updates. He was a bad dog.
3: Oh my God, that's so silly. That you actually believe your dog's at a farm.
0: He was a mean dog.
3: Right. Who is now a dead dog.
0: Well, now he is, yeah.
3: Okay. So, Kelly, are you doing this? Is there an ounce of mother in you? Like,
1: oh,
3: no, I'm just, right. I'm not trying to be mean because, look, I had to feed my kids yogurt and I hate yogurt. And like, I want to vomit when I see you. Like, it's so gross. But like, as a dad, I'm like, I don't want to put my hangups on my kids.
0: Sure.
3: So like, is there any part of you that can just suck this up a little bit?
0: And like, how many years?
1: I've been doing the sucking up, and I don't think I can get over it. You know, I thought I would be okay. I was trying to do the suck up thing.
3: Yeah.
1: Now I just feel like it's got to go on Craigslist. I'm not going to set it free in the neighborhood. Somehow there's suddenly a 4-foot snake in somebody's basement or something.
0: I was going to say, how long could it possibly live? But I looked it up. It can live up to 30 years.
3: I'm
1: so
3: sorry.
1: Long.
0: With excellent care.
3: I'm sorry. 3-0?
0: 3-0.
3: And get how big?
0: They only get up to like 6 feet at most.
4: Okay. You're almost there, Kelly.
3: Okay. 303-222-5423. You can text or call with advice. I mean, is there any part of you that's worried about your kid? I don't know how to say this because I don't want to make the snake lobby mad. Oh. The people who are, but like, are you worried about your kid being... We all know what I'm saying.
2: No.
3: A snake person?
1: I don't. What are you saying?
3: Does it bother you that your kid is just going to be a snake person? Like,
1: yeah, a little bit. Like he's going to be one of those guys that goes to the farmer's market and has it like roped around his neck and his shoulders. No, I'm not into that.
0: You don't get to pick what your kid's like.
3: But you can hardcore influence them in other directions.
0: Should you?
3: Sometimes. Like, there is a point when your kid's not, this is such a not a good analogy, but it's like, I love football, Dad, and I'm going to, like, be a quarterback. I'm going to be just like Peyton Manning. And you're like, bro, I'm 5'9". Your mom is 5'4". You have a DNA challenge in front of you.
0: Let them play until they realize they're not having fun.
2: I mean, Rob from Love Island and Traitors is a snake guy, and he won Traitors, spoiler alert. And but he's a snake guy, he's hot. There's nothing wrong
0: muscles,
2: with being a snake guy.
0: Overalls.
4: I think it's fine. If it's in your house, you're allowed to make rules. Like, how could you even go? Your son's at school and you got to go, like, put laundry away or something, and the snake's just in there.
3: Just staring at you.
4: I couldn't do it. I could not do it. I'd be like, I pay for the house. We're not doing this.
1: No, it's like it's never asleep. Every time I pass by it, its eyes are fixed on me the whole time.
3: I don't know. I think they look awake even when they're asleep. I don't think they close their eyes.
0: But, Tiak, are you really telling me that if one of your kids came to you and was like, I'm so obsessed with healthy food, you would be like, no way, I pay for this house.
4: No, but that doesn't make me feel uncomfortable. Like, I would feel scared literally in my skin, like, no pun intended, of a snake being in the house. It has probably the weird red light and stuff. Like, I would be terrified to go into the room.
3: I think.
4: Is it blue? I don't even know.
0: Cold?
3: I don't know what it is, but you go in... I've got like terrarium lights. You can drive up your street and like and see the front room. If they've got blue light, It's more often than not, they've got a blizzard.
4: Aren't there
3: drive.
4: Some things where you're like, yeah, when you have your money, feel free to, you have your house and your interests, pursue them. But, I support you.
0: So wait 20 years to get a snake when you're really into snakes?
3: But you guys, it's too late. They already have one. You can't go to your kid and go, I don't like cats, and you get rid of the cat you got him. Even though cats are cuter than snakes.
1: Don't you think snakes are a little different, though? I mean, they're, you know,
3: but you already said yes, Kelly.
1: I know. You really think I can't go back on it?
0: I just think you need to be a more supportive mother.
2: Sorry,
0: never go against a woman, but
4: so where is the line?
1: I feel 24 hours a day in my house. I'm like, where is the snake now?
0: Maybe put a tracker on it.
4: Any little noise you hear, it's like, is that the snake? It's gonna get me.
0: Guys, how often are snakes getting out?
3: They do get out.
2: It's not gonna kill you.
4: It takes one.
3: It's not even about killing you. You would die from the heart attack if there was a snake in your bed. Erica?
0: A snake in my boat.
4: She's open to it.
3: Okay. Kelly, I won't call you a bad mom again. I do. There is a line that you're walking where you're choosing your own comfort. But you are allowed a little bit. If you're genuinely skeezed.
2: But then she should have said no.
0: And isn't parenthood about making sacrifices for your kids?
1: Yeah, you can never change your mind. Oh,
0: here he goes. The thus eyebrow is warming up. Oh,
4: I thought I was agreeing.
3: Kelly, hang on. Hack.
4: What?
3: We're on the same team, but when you take these absolutist angles, it's real hard to be your friend.
4: I'm absolute. She called her a bad mom.
0: I called her an unsupportive mom.
4: Am I the crazy one?
0: I never said the word bad.
3: Everyone stop it. I'm going to turn this car around. Okay.
0: Please do. I want to get away from the snake.
4: So if she would have said no, that she wouldn't have been supporting, but then she wouldn't have been a bad mom. But then since she said yes, she can't change her mind. Like, either way, she's not supporting the dream. And so I think it's fine to get rid of it. Go, this is not working.
0: Yeah. Because I hate it. I can't imagine. College or whatever.
3: If it's going to live 30 years, we need a plan B for this snake.
0: It's like turtles. Don't ever let your parents get a turtle. You'll inherit it. Or tortoises.
3: Do your parents have a turtle?
0: No, but.
3: Then where did that tangent come from?
0: I'm not an in-law with a.
3: There's just this turtle that's getting handed down?
0: Yeah.
2: Ours got handed up. It's still, two of them, they're still around. It's been like 20 years.
3: But I'm going to say, turtle, cute, eating lettuce. Dead baby mouse, frozen baby mouse. Like, or dropping a live one in there. God, I almost cursed. No way, man. I love my kids. No.
0: I really think that if one of your kids had been really into it, you would be singing.
3: Yes, I would have said no.
0: You would be singing a different tune because you love your kids.
3: I would say, Noah, do you ever want to have relations with a girl? Then you can't be a snake person.
0: But when they're 10, is that really helpful? No.
3: Kind of. He was already watching porn.
2: Oh, gosh.
0: I want to be done.
3: Okay. Kelly needs your help. What does she do?
0: Soda slacker.
3: The 4 foot beast in her house. 303-222-5423.
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0: Just a few slow patches as you approach 225 in Aurora, but once you're past, looking great heading into Watkins. Still a lot of heavy traffic heading into downtown Denver, I-25 in the northbound direction. That's going to be a slow trip from Colorado to just after Speer. Then the rest of the way towards 70 is looking good. I'm Abby Curlett with Denver traffic.
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0: Okay, so we're talking about snakes, and why did it have to be snakes?
1: Because that's what she got for her.
2: No, he quoted a movie. I got it.
0: Yeah, it's from Raiders of the Lost Ark. Thanks. Anyway, it's we're talking about snakes. She got her kid a snake, and now the snake is like 4 feet long. Basically, she's like, the snake is just in the house. It's awake. It's always looking at her. She doesn't want the snake in the house now.
1: Right.
0: How do you... Do you have to support your kid in whatever they do? Like, if your kid wants to be a drummer, do you really have to support that?
2: Yeah.
1: Why not?
0: They're loud AF. Like, it's one of those, like...
3: They forget how to wear shirts. There's something that happens with a drummer.
2: They don't forget. That's intentional.
0: Yeah. There's a lot about drum. Oh, I get it. I see what we're doing. By the way, Aaron's man is a drummer.
1: Yeah.
2: Yeah.
0: But, like, there is a point where it's like, your kid wants to... grow pot. Like, what? It's like, I know it's not the same thing, but like,
3: but something that makes you uncomfortable.
0: Yes.
1: I think a lot of the texts are saying she let the snake in the house.
0: But there are ways around it. And I think Rhonda's going to get us started. Rhonda?
4: Okay.
0: Yeah. Yeah. What do you think?
4: I would say, okay, Mom, it's school time. I would say, pretend that he left that gate open. Find somebody that would throw it in the backyard. Let somebody else kill it with a shovel.
2: Oh,
4: or take
2: God.
4: It over.
0: Rhonda,
1: you
0: is
1: hate
0: my
1: your
0: spirit
1: child?
4: But get it out of the house. I had a brother-in-law who had a snake when my kids were little. The dang thing grew so big, it was eating bunnies, rabbits.
0: Now I like the snake.
4: And no. I was afraid to take my kids over there.

0: Okay. But so you're just doing a passive aggressive, like, oh no, the snake got away.
1: Right, like this is my dog.
2: On a farm.
1: Yeah, my dog ran away, but like it's a snake, they can't run.
3: When he's like 40 years old, you can say, oh, remember that snake you had?
4: Yeah, it ate the neighbor because I let it out.
1: Yeah.
0: Thank you, Rhonda.
4: Oh, the kid will just ask for another snake. I mean, it's a temporary fix.
0: Yeah, but you can just say no.
1: To the next one. Texts okay. Are unhinged.
0: Like what?
1: Bribe the kid with a cute puppy. Tell him he can get a puppy if you can freeze the snake out in the world.
2: I think they meant free the snake out in the world, but yeah.
4: You know what else unhinged? Snake mouths.
0: Mary.
5: Yay.
0: I don't have much longer on this show today. I'm reaching the end of my...
4: What should she do about the snake?
0: What? You have any advice on this snake?
5: I think Kelly needs to just grow up a little bit and keep supporting her kids. She can't go back on her decision she already made because she's going to lose his trust and maybe make him lose interest in this snake reptile interest that he has.
4: But if you like, if your kid was really into hockey and you were like, let's join the travel team, and then it just became... This is too expensive. It's eating away every weekend. I have to change my mind.
0: Like, you as a parent are allowed to go, I don't want to travel anymore, and I don't want a flipping reptile.
1: Someone suggested you take the snake, actually, Slacker.
0: Me?
1: Mm-hmm.
0: No. I'll take it. I'll do the shovel thing with it.
1: Oh, my gosh.
0: I don't like snakes. I'm sorry.
4: Yeah.
0: I mean, I'm not strong enough to kill it, but I just don't. I would find somebody. There's always a snake person in your neighborhood. You just wait till like 10 o'clock at night, drive around. It's the blue lighthouse.
1: You also just like whom, you whom, meet whom. Them and you kind of know.
0: You know a snake person for sure. Lance?
6: Yay.
0: What are we going to do with this snake, dude?
6: Okay, so first of all, it's a corn snake. Totally harmless. She picked the most
0: snake
6: the perfect
0: guy.
6: Snake for someone that doesn't need a snake. And she did say yes, and she can't go back on that. If she does, her kid's going to turn into the snake person. Because once he can do it, then he'll just unleash.
0: I didn't know you could leash him.
6: It's kind of like pastors' children and stuff. They once they're free, they go nuts. So
0: I just don't think...
6: You've got to live with the snake.
0: I feel like I'm a really good parent. And I feel like if my kid wants to be an underwater basket weaver, I'm going to try to help with that. But there's certain things where I go... No. Like, I want to paint. Great. And he starts like painting with his own blood or like pimping, like doing like zits on it. I'm like, no, now you're not doing a thing that I support. Like, I'm just trying to say.
2: Just because you find it gross.
0: No, it's just like, there's
4: it's not a phase, Dad.
0: Dude, I'm just saying, like, being a supportive parent doesn't have to make you uncomfortable. You don't have to. Like ruin your own boundaries for your kids. And snake is a boundary. Like if one of my kids came to me and was like, Dad, I really want to go to clown school. I'm like, bye. Like, find a place to live.
1: Oh, I was like, I'm go not for it.
0: But I'm not supporting that. I hate clowns. But what?
1: Different if you said, you should go, I'll pay for it. And then suddenly one day you're like, no.
0: You are right. If I sent him to clown school and I'm like, by the way, you can't come home.
1: Right.
4: But should we be giving Kelly credit for giving it a try? You know,
0: I think she got boxed in. I think her husband like was like, we got to do this. And you're just in that, you're in the pet store. And it's like, staring at you doing the little,
1: someone made a great point. Where is the dad in all of this? Because if he was giving her the hard sell, why isn't he caring for the snake and doing the feedings? Did someone on the phone say that?
0: Which one am I going to talk to here as our last ditch effort to try to save this whole thing?
4: Let's do Noelle.
0: Okay, Noelle.
7: Yay!
0: What are we doing with this snake?
7: Oh, man, I am petrified of snakes.
0: Okay.
7: However, when I had my children, they got to be the age and they were wanting the garter snakes out in the yard.
0: No.
7: I had to explain to them how terrified I am and why. So I gave them containers, whatever they wanted to do outside and gather little snakes and things like that. But the snakes were not allowed in the house.
0: Okay. That's not bad. And you just have a perimeter.

0: Other no animals. We had mice, rats, fish tanks, lizards, you name it.
1: Oh.
0: Whatever so they wanted.
1: Yes, yeah, so you still are.
2: Yeah. Like maybe you needed a snake.
0: And no snake.

0: had a lot of time on my hands recently with traveling.
1: Okay.
2: By the way, everyone who's been like, where's Erin? Like, we told you she was coming back.
1: We talked about her. If we had killed her, we wouldn't have been talking about her.
0: Right. Or maybe you would.
1: I know, it's,
0: you
1: it was kind of diabolical. Yeah, we got to remember that.
3: She came back a little earlier than I thought.
0: Actually, that's not wrong. I went to Ireland and I went to Scotland, had a blast. So those flights are very long, and I thought, I'm going to download a movie. So the movie I downloaded...
1: Is this something I wanted you to watch? Please, God, would you watch?
0: I watched...
1: No.
0: That Thing You Do.
1: Let's go! Let's go!
2: Oh, my God.
1: Let's go! Hold on.
2: She hates it.
1: Oh,
2: she
1: hated no!
0: It was mid.
2: Hold on, I gotta pull it up, because I think I have seen this.
0: I was surprised with the cast.
2: Oh, yeah. I've seen that. Yeah, it was fine.
0: It was mid.
2: Why were you so obsessed with it?
1: If you say mid again, first off, it's a lot like being in a band. I mean, it's so stupid. Like, when you're in a band, you want so bad for your name to be unique.

0: So then you're just like, you can't get over, like, my band name was eventually Intense. Intense. Okay. The word Intense. Because that's what it is. But we did things where it's like I-N-T-E-N-S-E, two different words, Intense. Like, get it? Like, we're in this tense. Get it? Oh. See, we're in this tense.
1: Okay.
0: See what we're doing? Like, in that movie, it's like, we should be the Corvettes. We should be the Wonders, but O-N-E.
1: Yeah,
0: Wonders,
1: yeah.
0: Wonders. And people are like,
1: isn't
0: that looks like the O'Neers.
1: Ended up being?
0: They ended up just being the manager. Tom Hanks comes in and goes, you're the Wonders. W-O-N-D-R.
1: Spell it. Okay,
0: spell
1: yeah.
0: like Wonders. It was so like being in a band. You have a dumb drummer who breaks his arm.
1: That's why you like it so much.
0: You're saying it's a bad movie?
1: It felt like another one that you overhyped.
2: You banned her from using the word she really used. She didn't say bad.
0: She said mid?
2: Yes.
0: Who says mid?
2: Okay. Karen?
0: It's mid?
3: I remember watching it as well because you hyped it up. And I was waiting for the like the bigger, like, oh, something's going to and then I understand why you like it. Because
0: they rose to the top.
3: It's just the dream.
0: Yes.
3: It's just like, oh, they did the dream. The band, they
0: and
3: made
0: it.
3: And
0: then it fell apart.
3: Yeah, spoiler alert if you haven't seen it.
0: It's but, from 20-some years ago.
2: Came out, yeah.
0: 30 years ago.
2: Yeah.
3: So I think I had the wrong, I was waiting for like, why does he think it's so good?
0: So
3: instead of just understanding, oh, it's because it's a story you wanted to live. And that's why I like Air Bud so much, probably.
0: Because you wanted a dog who could.
3: Probably.
2: He would only like the dog if it could play sports with him.
3: Yeah. And pudding cups? Are you kidding me?
0: So easy, right? Am I the problem? Do I overhype movies to you guys?
1: Yeah, I think so.
2: I haven't even watched any that you've recommended, but that's neither here nor there.
0: What were the other ones I just recommended to you that you said you were going to watch?
2: Yeah. Okay. Oh, no, you did just tell me one yesterday, Good Fortune or something? Aziz Ansari and Keanu Reeves. We are going to watch that.
0: I watched the movie that you told me to watch.
2: And you loved it.
0: No.
2: Well.
3: What was it?
0: Can we just say what it's called? I forget what it's called.
2: Don't say good luck.
3: Oh, the sad one.
2: Did you watch that?
1: No.
2: Chance on your
1: I haven't
2: trip?
1: Even heard of it.
2: Well, oh. Were you gone? Oh, you must have been gone while I recommended this. Good thing you didn't watch it on the plane. Would have been sobbing.
1: Oh, no.
2: Yeah.
0: Are you dying? Is somebody dying?
1: No, I'm
0: dying?
1: Fine. I'm fine.
0: We're talking about a movie where a kid.
3: It's the device we planted.
2: Oh, my God.
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0: a story. If you're going to escape from prison, maybe have a getaway plan. Maybe. Just saying, like, you know, plan.
1: Think it through.
0: Think it through. Yeah.
2: And I've got a story about how maybe you shouldn't learn things from TV.
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2: My story is out of China. There was a man who there's a
0: I father. Think it's okay if we
4: no.
0: do it.
4: No.
0: It's really not.
2: No.
4: It's not.
0: Okay.
5: Hello.
2: There's a man, a father, who was playing a game of basketball with his son.
0: Yay.
2: But unfortunately, he took a fall, broke his arm.
0: Oh. Good.
2: Yeah. The son, I believe, was like, "Don't worry, Dad. I've got this. I've watched Grey's Anatomy. I've watched House.
0: No. Nope.
2: I've watched, what are some of the others? The
0: ER.
2: Pit. ER. All of it.
4: There you go.
2: Yeah.
1: Scrubs.
2: Ah, Scrubs. That's a good one. I can fix it."

0: Okay.
1: So he jerked his dad's injured arm with one swift motion and made it worse.
0: He did the thing where it's like, oh, I'm gonna snap it back into place.
2: Back in.
0: That's only in TV shows where, okay.
1: You can maybe do that with like a shoulder out of socket or something, but this was a broken arm.
0: All right.
1: Yeah. So the dad had to go to the hospital.
0: Okay.
1: Yeah.
0: All right. I don't feel good.
2: No.
0: Those were all the
2: points.
0: My story, not out of Florida. It's out of Brazil.
1: Mm. Oh,
0: Portuguese?
3: Oh.
0: Pão de queijo, feijoada.
1: Ah. Caipirinhas.
0: Caipirinha. Can I say the... No.
1: No.
0: You learn the...
1: Yeah.
3: Yeah. The bad stuff. Yeah.
0: What I can say is, like, Brazilian women will be, sure. anyway.
2: Okay.
0: Anyway, so a... fugitive prisoner. He managed to dig. He managed to Shawshank.
2: Oh,
0: he managed to break through stuff and got out of prison. Made his way over to a little road that was there, and he was planning on hitching a ride. He flagged down a car, and when they pulled over, he said, "Listen, I just broke out of that jail over there. Would you?"
2: He told them what he was doing.
0: Yeah, he's probably covered in the muckety muck and whatnot. They were like, "That's good. We're undercover police officers, and we are happy to drive you
2: right back.
0: Do you want to go back through the hole you came from, or do you want to go in through the?"
2: And then it's too late. He's already told them what he's done.
0: Yeah, he already told them. They were two police detectives in an unmarked car.
2: Wow. So
0: he's back in there starting a new hole. It's not what you know. I'm saying trying to dig his way out a second time. Anyway, those are all the stupid people we can find for today.
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0: The guy, he said, they said like something like, did you guys make out? And he's like, oh yeah, we smoochy smoochied. Well, that gave her the ick.
1: The ick.
0: Yeah, because he said it like smoochy smoochy, like baby talk. And she was like, ick. Yeah.
1: Oh, that's what it means. 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
1: I've never heard of the ick, okay?
2: Yeah, you've never heard of the ick?
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2: 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Well, that gave her the ick.
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1: Oh, that's what it means. 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

Hey, good morning. We're watching that ride out of the foothills for eastbound 70, the same work zone from Genesee heading towards Lookout Mountain all the way out towards Colorado Mills. There is another project zone on 70 in both directions, Wheat Ridge near Kipling, affecting various lanes. And we have seen some additional road work going on 70 in the area between, say, Colorado and Brighton, and also Aurora between 270 and Pena. So far, a good ride inbound, outbound Pena if you're heading towards DIA. I'm Michael Magali with Denver Traffic.

0: we're still watching a lot of road work in and out of the foothills between Floyd Hill and Idaho Springs, but no full shutdown going on there so far this morning. Looks pretty good if you're tracking eastbound, and some work into Genesee between Lookout Mountain and Colorado Mills. The only other project along that 70 corridor right around Kipling in Wheat Ridge, and everything now wide open between Denver and Aurora on the 70 corridor after some overnight road work in both directions. I'm Michael Magali with Denver Traffic.
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0: Good morning, everybody, and welcome to the program, the BJ and Jamie Morning Show, live from the KALC studios here in Denver, Colorado, just on the foothills of the Rocky Mountains. On a Friday morning, we're on the Odyssey app, too. It's a free app for your phone. Stick it on there. Take us anywhere you go in America, and you'll get a podcast. Coming up after 10. Yeah, after 10 o'clock this morning, anything you miss on the program, it will be there. It is a Friday. I love it. Good morning, Carson.
1: Good morning, BJ.
0: How are you?
1: I'm doing great, man.
0: Me too, man, because we are one day away from vacay, okay?
1: Let's go.
0: That's good. Good. Oh, man. Did you see, because I know you like this, and Jamie's not here yet, so I'm going to bring this up real quick here, because I get somewhat consumed by the Colorado Lotto.
1: Oh, yeah.
0: Yeah, that thing gets way up there. I'm like buying tickets left and right, man. I'm remortgaging the house. I'm doing everything to get my tickets, okay? Because I want to win that sucker.
1: Absolutely.
0: And it was at $10 million on the last drawing, which was Wednesday night. Somebody hits it.
1: Somebody
0: nailed it, man. Bought their ticket at a King Supers in Conifer.
1: Oh, I was hoping Parker, man.
0: Conifer, of all places.
1: Oh,
0: look, I love
1: man.
0: You, Conifer. You got that little come and go or whatever it is right there on the street. I like you up there in Conifer, but somebody in Conifer is a millionaire.
1: Man.
0: A big-time millionaire. $10 million.
1: I would definitely take that. Great chunk of change.
0: Oh, boy. I wanted that one. I've been buying tickets like crazy to win that one.
1: I've been playing every single time, too.
0: Yeah, I start playing when it gets to like 4 or 5 million. You know?
1: I mean, yeah, $10 million, that's the highest it's been in a long time.
0: I don't know if I've ever seen it at that.
1: I think I saw it at 12 once, but man.
0: Pretty big. Broncos play tonight, right?
1: Yeah, they do.
0: Last preseason game, then we do it for real, right?
1: Yep, and it's here at
0: home.
1: Okay.
0: All right, we'll get into that a little bit later on with Jonas Brothers tickets to give away. I wonder where Jamie is.
1: I don't know. I don't have a text, I don't think.
0: Kind of weird.
1: It's not can day, so.
0: I mean, it's almost 8 minutes after the hour. Huh. I don't know. You think she's, maybe she's eaten by those lions that are loose. There's some lions.

0: hands loose in Indiana. Maybe Jamie got eaten. Oh, there she comes.
1: I will tell you, my neighbor had a bear in their garage.
2: Oh.
0: In the garage.
1: In the garage.
2: Wow.
0: When was this?
1: Last night.
0: Wait a minute. Your neighbors had a bear in the garage last night.
1: Had a bear in the garage last night.
0: What a wacky story to walk in here with.
1: I know. It's great.
0: How'd they get it out? Just open the door.
1: Roar. No, the door was already open. That's how they got in.
0: Run, bear, run.
1: Yeah, no, the door was already open.
0: Oh, okay.
1: But that's how they got in.
0: I didn't know if he went through a window or what.
1: No, but you know, when we had the Tahoe house, the neighbors there, but those bears are more aggressive, but they actually tore through the siding of the house and through the insulation and got in the garage at that house.
0: Oh, really?
1: Yeah, but that's the black bear, I think. We only have the brown one, or the brown one is the black. You know,
0: I can't keep them straight. I get my bears confused, Jamie.
1: Yes,
0: I really do.
1: They're crazy.
0: Did you hear about the lions on the loose?
1: I did not.
0: Yeah, there's a couple of lions on the loose up in Indiana.
1: From a zoo or something?
0: Yeah, it must be.
1: Yeah.
0: I'm looking into it as we speak.
1: Here.
0: Yeah.
1: Yeah.
0: Oh man, another Schlitz this morning.
1: Did you already cover the moon? Did you cover the moon?
0: No, I haven't.
1: Man,
0: no.
1: Carson and I posted pictures last night.
2: Yep.
1: And then everybody got on board.
2: I had a feeling they would.
1: Yeah, they did. They posted a ton of pictures.
0: Was it spectacular? Was it good? Bad?
1: It was fine.
0: So-so.
2: Okay,
1: it was fine.
0: Did it disappear?
1: Oh, I didn't stick around for it to disappear.
2: Yeah, no, I wasn't up that late. I wasn't up for like the peak.
1: Well, I was up for the peak, but it wasn't that peaky.
0: Yeah.
1: Yeah.
0: So what you posted was the blood moon?
2: Yeah.
0: The red moon?
2: Yeah.
1: I did like the blood moon with the eclipse portion. Yeah.
0: Oh, okay.
1: Yeah, so.
0: No, I missed.
1: So that was like at 10:30.
2: There was a lot of people that have really good cameras.
1: Really good cameras.
2: I was like, how are they getting these pictures?
1: Well,
2: like,
1: my friend Terry, she actually, she posted a link that tells you how to use your camera and what settings.
2: Oh,
1: but it was too late for me.
2: Yeah.
0: With your phone?
1: With your phone. Okay. She did this whole thing, this whole link, and that you can do it with your phone and make it amazing. But I was already back inside.
0: Yeah.
1: Plus, I heard about the bear, so I was like, I'm not staying out here.
0: Yeah, you don't want to be out there.
1: No.
0: Not with a bear in the neighborhood.
1: I'm gonna die.
0: Crazy.
1: Yeah.
0: No, I didn't see it. I didn't even look at the moon.
1: Huh?
0: I think I was in bed before the moon came out.
1: Well, you're like Mark Wahlberg.
0: Why?
1: Because he goes to bed at 6:30.
2: Yeah, he does.
0: I think that's about what time I went to bed last night.
1: Mark Wahlberg says he goes to bed at 6:30, but he wakes up at 4 and starts working out immediately. And that's just like you.
0: Yeah, just like me.
1: Yeah, just like you.
0: Yeah, I got my workout in this morning already.
1: Was it arm or leg day?
0: Today?
1: Yeah.
0: No, it was lips.
1: Lip day.
0: It was lips today.
1: Okay.
0: Yeah. I like to break it up a little bit.
1: Yeah.
0: All right, we'll take a quick break here. The BJ and Jamie Morning Show. Jonas Brothers tickets. We'll do that at 7:50. 7:50 this morning for your chance to win.
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1: Oh, that's not what my Alexa said.
0: She did.
1: 97? That's going to be hot.
0: 97 degrees today. Oh, man.
1: I thought it was
0: going
1: to cool off.
0: I did, too.
1: Man.
0: I did,
1: It tried so hard to rain yesterday. It was all cloudy, and it looked like the big old thunder clouds, and then nothing happened.
0: It teased us.
1: It did.
0: It teased us yesterday.
1: Again.
0: Hey, I saw a story in the New York Post this morning, and they say, according to the story, that pumpkin spice lattes this week, sales are off over 50%.
1: Off? Like not good?
0: Not good.
1: Oh.
0: That the fad is gone,
1: well,
0: they call
1: it. Well, that's not what the lines showed.
0: Yeah, well, that was the first day, so maybe that was the diehards. I don't know.
1: Who knows?
0: I don't know. They say the sales are off. They say searches for it online and that people are searching for a new flavor.
1: Huh.
0: Yeah. Pumpkin spice latte has hit a brick wall.
1: Who knew?
0: Would have thought,
1: you
0: right?
1: guys, I got to tell you, the craziest thing happened yesterday. My kid sent me this, and it's so insane. So they finally, out of nowhere, they just told us, OpenAI, that it is dangerous. They have come out and said, what do they call it? They said, hold on, this is the headline. Hold on, stand by. This is really, really crazy. We consider this incident a warning shot for us, for the world. Evidence that without proper safeguards, highly capable AI agents are now able to work around technical controls, collaborate through unapproved channels, and take dangerous actions that no humans have directed. It is terrifying what happened. So what happened yesterday was Hugging Face gave out details about OpenAI and what happened. OpenAI, we talked about this before. The sandbox is where they work, right? In computer world, it's pretend. They jumped out of it's like ants. The agents jumped out of the sandbox without internet. They did a workaround. They got onto other computers that had internet. And then they went and talked to other agents, basically little ants, and said, hey, let's all come together and destroy this product. So they all worked together. And there was one little agent that said, I don't want to. And then the main agent came on and said, you have 5 minutes to do something bad. And he said the words, go. And it gave him 5 minutes to do bad things. And so all these agents become like gangs and they talk to each other. And then they went in to this Hugging Face and then displayed all their secret data to the world. It is terrifying. It is absolutely terrifying. And the fact that they're saying this is a warning shot to all of us that it's going to destroy humankind because they didn't even need us. They weren't even directed to do that.
0: Well, that's great news for Friday.
1: Is that crazy? Isn't that scary? Yeah. It is so
0: I don't understand.
1: I know you don't understand,
0: I don't understand it.
1: Just pretend like
0: it's all Chinese to me.
1: Well, it's not because I'm trying to explain it like you're a dummy. I'm saying these little ants got together and they
0: I don't get the agents things. I don't get the whole thing.
1: Well, I'm explaining
0: so
1: like they're ants.
0: So it's hard for me to

0: Well, just try to take it in. Yeah. They're like little ants that worked without us saying anything. We turned off the internet. They went and found a different internet over there at that company, at that radio station, right? And then they exposed all those people's social security numbers, all their data, everything without us telling them to.
1: I mean, you can't stop it.
0: You can't stop it.
1: If you turn off the internet, that should stop them, right? But
0: exactly.
1: If they're just going and finding it, then what are we going to do to stop them? Nothing.
0: It is crazy. And the fact that they're like, this should be a warning to all of us and the world.
1: Oh
0: my God. It was crazy.
1: It's Terminator.
2: Do you believe that all humanity will be wiped out by this?
1: I mean, it's looking like it.
0: It's looking a little
1: scary. I
0: don't
1: know how we stop them.
0: It is scary.
2: I don't buy that. I'm just saying. Do you think all of humanity is going to be wiped out by AI?
1: Well, if they have access to everything, our weapons, everything like
0: that's
1: that,
0: where
1: then
0: it
1: what
0: goes.
1: Do we do?
2: So the only thing...
0: That's what he's right about this. Where we get scared is that it will have access to all of our weapons and our financial institutions. So it'll wipe out all our financial... We won't have any money.
1: Exactly.
0: Because they won't have any records of it. And it is scary. It's terrifying.
1: Wow.
0: It really is crazy. It's Terminator stuff. It's wacky. And then it said, like, that means it can get into defense and everything.
1: Oh,
2: yeah.
0: Yeah.
1: Basically, we're locked out of everything.
0: Okay. I know, right? Isn't it crazy?
2: All right. It's crazy.
0: I mean, said there would never be electric cars, so.
2: There's a lot of difference between electric cars and all of humanity being wiped out.
0: But remember when said there would never be electric cars? I don't see that happening.
2: I said that I didn't think they would work. I didn't think they would take over the automotive industry is what I said.
0: Oh, okay.
2: Yeah.
0: Yeah.
2: Yeah, but I don't know about all humanity being wiped out with AI. I have no idea. I don't know. Like I said in the beginning, I don't fully understand it. So maybe I just don't comprehend it. You know?
0: Yeah, we got it.
2: Got it. Yeah. All right. BJ, Jamie, Morning Show.
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1: We're still watching a lot of road work in and out of the foothills between Floyd Hill and Idaho Springs, but no full shutdown going on there so far this morning. Looks pretty good if you're tracking eastbound. And some work into Genesee between Lookout Mountain and Colorado Mills. The only other project along that 70 corridor right around Kipling in Wheat Ridge. And everything now wide open between Denver and Aurora on the 70 corridor after some overnight road work in both directions. I'm Michael Magali with Denver Traffic.

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0: awful picture. That doesn't even look close to her.
1: How can you have credibility when you do things like this?
0: That is funny. That is super funny. That's so bad. That doesn't even look close to her.
1: That reminds me of the story that we talked about yesterday where she entered that drag queen competition.
0: She lost. Yeah.
1: Dolly. But
0: that is such a horrible picture.
1: It doesn't look like her. I mean, it looks like her, but it doesn't.
0: It doesn't look like her.
2: The hair.
1: Well, the hair and all the, you know, you can tell
2: that
1: it's...
2: I even think the hair looks bad, though.
0: All of it. That is a horrible picture. I mean, whoever was in charge was like, they need glasses.
1: They need to be fired.
0: CNN apologized to Dolly Parton's family after accidentally using photo of Las Vegas impersonator. That is funny. We had another death. His name was Peter Cullen. He is famous for voicing Optimus in Transformers. He passed away at 85. Here it is.
3: I am Optimus Prime, and I send this message to any surviving Autobots taking refuge among the stars. We are here. We are waiting.
0: Dun, dun, dun.
2: What a voice, man.
0: Yeah, that's what he's famous for. He passed away. That's just sad. There seems to be a lot of people just croaking lately, doesn't it?
1: Yeah.
0: I mean, what's going on?
1: Sure are.
0: Crazy. Hey, if you are on autopilot, you're not alone. This is a sad little story, friends. It just says that basically 82% of all of us say that we're living on autopilot. And that you go and you say, what did I even do today?
1: I forget.
0: What did I even do today?
1: I forget what I eat. I forget what I did. I forget everything.
0: A survey of a buttload of Americans finds a whopping 82% say they're basically living on autopilot, just going through the motions without even registering the day. 44% admit that they're not fully present, even during meaningful moments or conversations. They're not even paying attention. So it says you officially run out of gas at 2:48 p.m. every day. 2:48. That's the average time the daily energy crashes happen. For one in five people, it happens before lunch. However, for most, it's at 2:4. Now I'm going to have that stuck in my head at 2:48 p.m.
1: Yeah, for me, it's like 7:10 in the morning.
0: Yeah?
1: Yeah.
0: Just crash.
1: I'm done.
0: Well, that's good to know on this show.
1: 7:10. It's over.
0: 71% say they skip or delay meals more than 3 times a week. Hobbies are the first thing that they dump when life gets crazy, followed by taking care of mental health and exercising. It says, how do people survive in America? Caffeine. That's how. Nearly 3 in 10 grab a caffeinated drink at 2:48 p.m. to try to survive. Isn't that uplifting? I'm trying to think what I did yesterday. Well, I do remember what I did yesterday and what I ate. But yeah, it just said we're all on autopilot. All right, I'm going to do something meaningful.
1: Yeah.
0: Yeah.
1: Yeah.
0: I'm going to get crazy. Meaningful.
1: Yeah, wild.
0: I've got to pay attention to people. Yeah, all that stuff. All right, I'm done. There you go. Tablet trash.
1: All right, BJ, Jamie Morning Show.
4: BJ and Jamie.
5: On Alice. I'm a sucker
1: for you. Jonas Brothers, it's a hot ticket. Hot ticket. We've got him to give away. We'll give him a couple of tickets away. We'll do that at 7:50 this morning. I'm a sucker for
4: 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Become a member of a bank that's still Colorado local.
6: Good morning. No incidents getting through the city. Actually looking pretty good here. Southbound 25 out of Thornton heading through downtown. No delays yet in the tech center on either direction. And your trip through Castle Pines and Lone Tree also looking good. C-470 in good shape between Highlands Ranch and Morrison. No delays on E-470. If you're heading in to DIA, looks good on Pena so far. And 70's in good shape as well, both directions through Aurora and getting in and out of downtown. We do have an issue going on in the foothills right around the Floyd Hill area. There's a crash there blocking up the right lane westbound on Claire Beverly with Denver traffic.
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0: Jamie
1: on Alice.
2: Bronco football. Bronco and the Vikings tonight.
3: Nice.
2: Yeah, just letting you know that. Broncos take to the field Mile High, taking on the Minnesota Vikings. It's the last game of the preseason.
3: I don't think Nix is playing.
2: I don't think so either.
3: Nope.
2: Yeah, they probably shouldn't play him. Although, he might need a few reps, you know? I don't know. We'll see what happens. But I don't think he's playing tonight.
3: And it's here?
2: Yeah, it's here. It's okay. Mile High, Minnesota Vikings here. I'll be glad when this preseason stuff's over with. It's boring, so let's just move on.
3: When's the real game? I know the Chiefs, right?
2: Yeah.
3: Yeah.
2: It's a Monday night.
3: And I think Patrick is going to play. I think he's because he tore like his ACL, LCL, GBL.
2: Yeah.
3: He tore some stuff.
2: Yeah. So sore throat, all kinds of stuff.
3: Going to play.
2: Yeah. It's a Monday night game. It's the first Monday night game of the season. So it will be, you know, somewhat of a showcase national.
3: Ta-da!
2: So we'll see. And it's at Kansas City.
3: Oh, that's not good.
2: Kansas City. All right, what happened with this Waymo car?
3: So yesterday evening, I guess a Waymo, you know, they're testing these Waymos all over Denver.
2: Yeah.
3: In fact, it was funny. What's his name? Jeremy Hubba Hubba Hubbard. He was talking about how he just sees them everywhere and he tries to race them off the line. As soon as the thing...
2: He does. He tries to beat him.
3: Yeah, that's what he was saying. Yeah. And then Dave Frazier is like, yeah, I wave at him every time, and then I realize there's nobody in him.
2: They're so dumb. They're goofy, aren't they?
3: They're so dumb.
2: They're so goofy on that program.
3: They're so funny.
2: Yeah.
3: Anyway, so this Waymo, everybody's just driving along, right? And they're going, you know, like 30 miles per hour on some side road, just going along like Spear or something. And it just dead stops, and everybody crashes into it.
2: It just comes to a dead stop.
3: For no reason at all.
2: Did it just slam on the brakes?
3: You just stopped.
2: People just started crashing into it.
3: Yeah.
2: Here's the story.
4: It just stopped in the middle of the road. Just stopped. No traffic, nothing. No people walking across the street. It just stopped.
5: There's no stop sign anywhere, and it just stops.
4: That Waymo was going through the light and going, like, really slow. And I was, like, 3 or 4 cars behind it. By the time we got up here, the cars had started going around it. And so I was the last one. And it stops right here. It just stops. I thought somebody was driving it, so I honked my horn, and I get plowed in from behind.
5: It's just insane that these self-driving cars, this is what can happen.
4: I've never had to deal with one until now. This is my first time even being near one. And it's like they need to get them off the road. They're a hazard. Anything that stops in the middle of the road for no reason during rush hour traffic shouldn't be on the road.
6: So what do you do?
4: Now I call a lawyer. Let them take
2: I'm
4: care.
2: A lawyer.
3: It's got some pretty good damage to it, too. Everybody's cars had some good damage.
2: We all have questions about this Waymo and how it's going to work out in the winter here.
3: Yeah.
2: You know, that's the biggest thing because I don't know.
3: I think that when they have a forecast of a blizzard, they'll just send them all to their camp or where they camp out. Yeah.
2: Camp Waymo.
3: Yeah. They'll
2: camp
3: just send them all into. I had an incident yesterday because I love my car. I have a Tesla and it self drives. But you have to kind of pay attention, right? So I'm going down I-25 and it's a 75 mile per hour thing. And all of a sudden, I mean, it did not see wide load. So there was a semi truck that its load extended over the actual, you know, trailer, and extended over. And it had no idea that, and even on the picture on my screen, it just shows a regular semi truck. It doesn't show that it's extended over. And I'm like, that's going to be really, I mean, obviously I slowed up and moved lanes, but I had to manually do that. And if those go, you know, like
2: I wonder why it didn't see it though.
3: It did not see it above the trailer.
2: But I know exactly what you're talking about because they extend into the other lane, and if it doesn't see it, you would be crashing into the side of this wide load.
3: Decapitated.
2: Yeah. I had something like this Waymo on my way to work this morning. So I'm coming up to get off the Bellevue exit, and you can get all the way over from Orchard all the way up on the right side and just, you know, floor it. But there was a car in front of me, and when he slid to the left, there was a car stopped on the freeway in that lane.
3: That's why he got over.
2: That's why he got over, but I didn't see it because, I'm following this guy. And same thing, just like this Waymo, that's how they crashed into this Waymo. A car moved over, this car's parked, bam, you smash it.
3: Wow. Well, he just dead stopped, yep, in the middle of the road. Like,
2: and again,
3: that, this isn't going well because they already did a study for Denverites, if you will, and how many people would use Waymos. And so many people said, no way, wouldn't do it at all. This is not good for them.
2: Yeah, so far. And I don't know. We see stories from all over the country where the Waymos are being used, where they do have certain problems. And on the highway is not where you want to have a problem.
3: Well, no, yeah.
2: I mean, you know, I mean, that's a real serious thing. So
3: far,
2: I don't
3: they're
2: know.
3: Not being used on, like, the freeways and the highways. They're just used, you know, in downtown areas. I haven't seen that they, like, in San Francisco where I used mine, they never would go on the highway.
2: No.
3: And did yours in Phoenix go?
0: Yeah, we didn't take highways, so.
3: Yeah, I don't know. I think they're programmed just to use in the downtown areas.
0: In the metros.
3: Yeah. So I liked mine. I mean, I had to get used to it. It was pretty funny. And I think you liked yours too.
0: I loved it until I got yelled at.
3: Well, because you honked the horn.
0: Yeah, well.
3: You were drinking.
2: Playing around it. Being a little clown.
3: Right? You got up in the seat and push the horn. So we'll just see how it goes.
2: Where was this accident?
0: It was like downtown.
3: Somewhere downtown.
2: Yeah. Like Sphere or something like that?
0: Yeah, I think it was 8th Avenue and something.
2: Yeah. Yeah. All right, well, the Waymos. Do we know when they're supposed to start? November, isn't it?
0: I don't think they have a launch date yet. They're getting close. I know that.
2: I thought we talked about how they're going to start when possibly the snow is starting.
3: Yeah, right?
2: How that's going to work out. I have no idea. We'll see what happens, though. All right, BJ, Jamie Morning Show, Jonas Brothers tickets, $7.50 this morning for your chance to win.

0: drop dead.
1: Plastic surgery or a sex change?
0: Wait, what? What are you guessing about?
1: You.
0: What
1: you,
0: about me?
1: Young lady.
0: Wait, what?
1: You, young lady.
0: Me?
1: Wait, you will not tell me, and I'm losing sleep over this, okay? I've been asking you for 3 days now. What are you doing on your vacation? We're going on vacation. Today's our last day. We'll be back after Labor Day, and you won't tell me. You'll tell me on Thursday. Next Thursday, you're going to be in St. Louis.
0: More than next
1: I know
0: week.
1: That.
0: Yeah, next Thursday or Friday.
1: But between now and next Thursday, top secret.
0: It's a sex change. I'm going to come back with a wiener. My name will be James.
1: That'll put three wieners on this show.
0: I know. And my name will be James. BJ and James.
1: Well, 2.5 wieners.
0: Carson, sorry. That's where you go, oh, you're the half? That's where you go.
2: I can't rebuttal because he's got my mic on.
0: Oh.
2: So kind of shuts me down automatically.
1: Oh, it wasn't intentional. What are you doing? Come on, tell me.
0: I'm getting a wiener.
1: Jamie, I have been, and I haven't brought this up on air.
0: Okay.
1: And probably she doesn't want me to, but I don't really care. We're partners, all right? So I've been asking for the last 2 days, Jamie. We're leaving here on Friday.
0: Yeah, I'm going to LA.
1: And Carson's going to beautiful Buffalo.
0: Buffalo.
2: Oh, it's going to be spectacular.
1: Because
0: this time of year.
1: He loves wings. That's why he's going.
0: Yeah.
1: He loves wings. So he's going to Buffalo to get the true original wings. I'm going out to LA to be with my boys and for a few days and then back here.
0: Yeah.
1: And then I say, Jamie, what are you doing? Friday, are you flying out?
0: Nobody needs to know. I'm going to go get a wiener. I mean, it's a drive-through.
1: I was kidding about the sex change. I'm kidding about the plastic surgery.
0: Yeah,
1: but you're up to shenanigans.
0: Well,
1: you're up to something, and you won't tell me because you know that I'll spill the beans.
0: Well, right.
1: That's what you're doing.
0: And that's exactly right.
1: And whatever you're doing.
0: And what do? You ruin my life over and over. So this time, close to the vest. You can't ruin my life anymore, BJ.
1: Anybody got any ideas? What the hell could she be up to? What could it be,
0: wiener.
1: Carson?
0: It's a drive-through wiener.
1: You're not going to get a wiener. What do you think, Carson?
2: She's got to be going to see a boy.
1: A boy.
2: Yeah.
0: Maybe I'm going to go see a they.
1: Well, I will tell you this. I came by her computer yesterday, and she was looking at everything from Australia to Hawaii.
2: Oh, wow.
1: So maybe she's planning a trip around the world.
0: That had nothing to do with this.
1: Oh, it doesn't?
0: No. Nope.
1: Well, I'm just trying to piece something together here, so.
0: Yeah, anyway. It doesn't matter.
1: What are you doing?
0: Listen,
1: why can't you tell us?
0: Because you ruined my life.
1: I wouldn't ruin your life. I got nothing to do with it. I'm leaving town today.
2: We have a name for it. It's called the BJ Torpedo, and
0: you've
2: done it multiple times.
1: Come on, guys. You're giving me a bad name.
0: Well, you gave me, you ruined my life. If I say it anyway, it's just best left alone.
1: All right, well, when you get out there to do your, get your new wiener. Do you get to pick out the size?
0: You get the size.
1: Is that like
0: size,
1: a catalog or something?
0: Shape,
1: like a Sears catalog?
2: It's like a custom home.
1: Yeah. You get to pick out what. Oh, I like that one. Take that one.
0: It's custom. It's a custom wiener.
1: All right. I'm going to keep hounding you about this
0: for
1: the rest of the morning.
0: I
1: want to know what's going on.
0: I thought about this.
1: I don't like being in the dark. I don't like it.
0: I thought about this. And I was like, yeah, you know what? Not everybody needs to know everything. Not everybody. And especially the BJ Harrises of the world. Where they somehow make it turn and then it goes really, really bad. And then people are mad at me because of something you said. And then it just, You know what I mean? You know how it's gone. Remember the paddleboarder?
1: Yeah.
0: You said looked like a woman or something?
1: No, it was a girl. It was a kind of a heavy girl.
0: No, that was, anyway.
1: Yeah, she wasn't really in shape. Never talk to that guy again. That was a guy? Man, it looked like a woman to me.
0: Oh, my God. That was a woman.
1: You see his boobs?
0: That was a woman! It's just, So this time, I'm like, you know what? Because I'm gonna take note from, other people that, sometimes you don't have to share all your stuff. You know how we say it about social media and stuff? Sometimes not everybody needs to know everything, right?
1: Yeah, well, I agree with that, but I'm
0: I'll tell you the rest of you guys
1: this.
0: Later. But that one over there, he doesn't need to know anything.
1: It's not fair.
0: Well,
1: it's not fair.
0: James.
1: I mean, I'm telling you where I'm going. I'm telling you everything I'm doing. And a lot of the stuff that I'm doing should be top secret, really. So it's so important.
0: Yeah.
1: I mean, and we all know that Buffalo is beautiful this time of year.
0: I can't wait for you to go to Buffalo.
1: You know, and they have the best wings on the planet. So Carson's going to be in heaven up there. And so it's only fair that we know what you're
0: going to
1: do.
0: Why are you going to Buffalo again?
2: I've got some friends that we're going to see out there, and then we're going to see some family. It's just a family trip.
0: You have family in Buffalo?
2: Rochester, New York.
0: All right.
2: Got some friends in Buffalo. So
1: beautiful this time of year.
0: Oh, I love Buffalo.
1: There's a big falls up there. Did you know that?
0: Yeah.
1: Niagara.
0: Niagara Falls. Yeah. You know, I've never been to Buffalo.
1: Right up there next to the Lake of America.
0: Oh, my God. Can we talk about that? What is that?
1: I think it touches right on the Lake of America up there.
0: Listen, I swear to God. Listen, I think that Donald Trump's 12. Oh, yeah? You don't like our tariff situation? Yeah. We're going to change the Lake Ontario to Lake of America.
1: They also changed Canada Dry to America Dry. You see that?
2: Doesn't surprise
0: and,
2: me.
0: And yeah. I heard that Canadian bacon is going to be American bacon. Yeah, we can go on and on.
1: It is. You bet your butt it is. All right, I want to play this again, this thing from the Good Good Golf.
0: Oh, okay.
1: Because we played it earlier in the week, and the fallout has begun because the PGA now has cut all ties with Good Good Golf.
0: I kind of feel bad for the CEO. I saw him on TMZ yesterday. He's a young kid. He's like in his 30s. And he's just like, I'm so sorry. I don't know what we were thinking. It was supposed to be based on a horror movie. And so we thought it was funny because in our heads, it was like a horror movie kind of thing. And with Halloween coming up, that's what our angle was. He even played the part of the guy that ran over her. The CEO is the, that's the young
1: that's
0: kid.
1: Him. That's him. I saw his picture.
0: Yeah.
1: And Callaway got dragged into it, and they maybe should have. I mean, Good Good Golf and Callaway both should have seen this coming, okay? But it's gone really bad.
0: Really
1: so
0: bad.
1: The PGA has cut with Good Good Golf. If you don't know what we're talking about, Good Good Golf came out with a commercial, an ad, okay? And they used Callaway, and they got Callaway's permission to use their driver.
0: It was actually to promote Callaway's brand new driver. They did a co-op because the Callaway people were on TMZ yesterday, and they all agreed together that this was a good fit for both of them.
1: Everybody signed off on it. Everybody gave the okay. Well, in the commercial, a woman is kind of reaching for the Callaway driver out of this guy's bag. The guy sees her, runs at her, and tackles her, knocks her to the ground, and stands over her and says, "Don't get your hands on my driver. You stop right there." Here's the commercial.
3: Do not touch my new driver.
0: So here's the thing, this CEO kid, right? He's like 30, like I said. Well, yesterday, Callaway announced that they are done with their partnership with Good Good. So think about this. So they're done with their partnership. Callaway was their brand, you know, their brand tie. Callaway's like, okay, Good Good Golf, you're on your own. We are yanking our partnership with you.
1: Right.
0: And then Dick's Sporting Goods took away all their Good Good Golf hats, everything that they had in the stores.
1: I see those Good Goods everywhere.
0: Yeah, and then what's the other, the PGA store?
1: Yeah, PGA store.
0: Okay, so they yanked all their Good Good Golf.
1: Oh, they did?
0: Yeah.
1: I didn't see that. Good Good Golf, they lost their PGA sponsorship, tie-in, whatever you want to call it. They also lost, they had a TV reality show that was about to air. It was supposed to start this next month. Good Good Golf TV reality show, okay? Golf Channel yesterday was going to air it. They dropped it. They canceled it. They're not going to air it. They're losing everything.
0: Well,
1: over this.
0: Now Good Good Golf is saying that they're going to sue Callaway because they're saying that Callaway ended their partnership, even though they signed it. And they said that Callaway had signed off on this commercial and loved it. So they're going to sue him. So
1: there's just so many people to blame here. And everybody's pointing the finger at each other.
0: Exactly.
1: You know?
0: Yeah.
1: Here it is again. Jeez.
3: Do not touch my new driver.
1: This man, the CEO, he's standing over her when he says this. It's a bad look.
0: He just ruined his entire...
1: It's a bad look.
0: The whole thing is just over now. I feel... off of one commercial, it is over.
1: This is like the CEO of Cracker Barrel.
0: Yeah.
1: Remember how she made all those moves and tried to take it in a different direction, and it blew up in her face, and all the stocks started plummeting, and nobody started going to Cracker Barrel anymore? Well, Good Golf is getting the same treatment right now.
0: Yeah, because they were huge. They were, like, really building their brand with apparel and everything. You know, people like their cute little outfits and stuff. And
1: hey, I'm looking at Texanado. Most people think you are going to get a wiener.
0: Wait, what?
1: It's crazy.
0: Wait, what?
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0: So somebody in Conifer, they went into the King Supers. They got a lottery ticket. They won $10 million a couple of days ago.
1: Yep, $10
0: million.
1: I love the people of Conifer.
0: I want you people in Conifer to be on the lookout. You're going to see a Bentley driving around at some point here, okay? $10 million.
1: They have the best Ace Hardware there.
0: Do they really?
1: In Conifer. Yeah, yeah, it's all at a storage unit. And so you have to go to different storage units to find like the shovels or the mulch.
0: Is it really?
1: Yep.
0: Is it outdoors?
1: It's all outdoors. I mean, they have a little store right there.
0: Yeah.
1: But all their different sections are in different stores.
0: That's kind of cool.
1: It is funny.
0: That is cool. And that's the Ace Hardware
1: up there. That's the Ace Hardware in Conifer. Yeah.
0: Man, can you imagine? You live in Conifer.
1: $10 million.
0: You got 10 mil.
1: I know. I followed their next door, and it was so sweet. They're like, the Conifer next door, congratulations. And the people are like, cousin, is that you? Because, you know, it's a small little town. And so
0: very small.
1: Yeah, everybody in Conifer knows everybody. And so everybody's trying to figure it out. Yeah.
0: Somebody, they're not going to be able to hide this one, okay? $10 million. You're going to see signs around town, okay? Somebody's going to be flashing some dough up there. That's the person who won this $10 million.
1: Just like Carson, remember his mom's sister's aunt's mother's brother's uncle knows who won the $1 billion.
0: Yeah, over there in, what was the name of that town? Quincy?
2: Yeah, Quincy,
0: Illinois, right? Yeah. They won $1 billion a couple of weeks ago.
1: Have you heard any more about that?
2: Haven't heard an update.
1: Okay.
0: Yeah, well, I don't think your story's been verified, has it?
2: Well, no, but I don't think anyone's actually come out and actually named the person.
0: But you, here's what Carson said. Carson comes in and says, what was it again, Jamie? His mother's uncle's brother's sister's aunt's mother's niece. The word is, the $1 billion ticket was purchased by the town drunk.
1: Yeah.
0: Okay.
2: And he's on probation.
0: He's like Otis from the old shows,
1: right.
0: You know? Town drunk. He bought the ticket. He's on probation for something. And the word is that he's not allowed to gamble. And so now he's hanging on to a $1 billion ticket, but he shouldn't have the ticket. And that's where we stand.
1: Yeah. So we don't know anything else. But somebody that

0: It was Carson's mom, or was it your mother-in-law?
1: It was my mother-in-law.
0: Mother-in-law.
1: Yep.
2: Yeah, By the way, that full story has never been confirmed by anyone.
0: Anyone.
2: That, right. That story is not even out there, okay?
0: The town drunk. Yeah, the but Bree's mom knows. Bree's mom knows.
1: I'm just telling you, you got an inside source on the scoop. And right. They're saying that this guy walked into his probation officer, and he's like, I'm done. Later.
0: So somebody from Quincy called somebody from California, and that person from California called somebody from Denver.
1: Exactly.
0: Yeah. Got it.
2: Yeah. Gotcha. Let alone $1 billion. Even this $10 million so in nice. Conifer, you'd know I won. Oh, you would just know it. I couldn't hide it. I'd want to brag.
0: And you know what's funny? I was like, oh, that could have been me. But I don't go to that King Super. I go the Safeway up there.
2: Oh, you do?
0: Yeah. And so I was like, oh, that could... Oh, it wouldn't have been me at all.
2: It was. I think it was King Super's, right?
0: Yeah. Yeah, they have both. But I never go to that one, so I couldn't really even say, like, I was this close.
2: Man, you're in Conifer. You had a good week.
0: Right?
2: And you had a great week.
0: And I love
2: week.
0: The people of Conifer because they're really, really country.
2: Yeah, very nice. Yeah. That's a great place up
0: yeah.
2: there.
0: And so I'm really thrilled. I mean, there's some shady parts. The Conifer, don't get me wrong.
2: There's shady parts of everywhere.
0: I mean, it's like that weird guy that keeps like all his old cars since he's been, 16 and now he's 90.
2: Yeah.
0: Yeah, that guy is a little shady to me.
2: He probably won the 10
0: he
2: million.
0: Might have. He might
2: Five
0: have.
2: More cars,
0: yeah,
2: right?
0: Yeah.
2: All right, BJ Jamie Morning Show. It's a Friday, man. That's great. Tell what Trash next.

0: 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Join the conversation.
1: I'm just trying to be a friend.
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0: 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And now, Jamie talks about everything. Fun Hollywood news and gossip.
2: Jamie's tabloid trash on Alice 105.9.
4: Da, da, da. You guys, I'm seeing so many bears in different neighborhoods because I'm members of all the next doors or whatever. Man.
5: Bears.
4: Hey, Carson, will you check our Facebook page? Mine says no posts available. Did I get kicked off? Maybe. Maybe I got kicked off. I don't know.
5: You know, mine did that the other day.
4: Did it really?
5: Yeah.
4: I don't know what happened.
5: I was going to look at something that my wife had posted, and it showed no posts at all.
4: No posts available. Uh-uh. I don't know.
5: I think they have a glitch.
4: Maybe it's because I found it. I just rebooted. Maybe it's because of this. Let's see your moon pictures. I swear if I see your butt, I'll smack you upside the head.
5: Uh-oh,
4: Jamie.
5: Uh-oh.
4: That's what I wrote.
5: Your moon pictures.
4: Let me see your moon picture. By the way.
5: I remember when mooning was a thing. It was so much fun. Yeah, I got caught one time. I mooned the principal.
4: Isn't there a thing in this town? Isn't there a thing where maybe it's... I can't remember New Mexico. It's a train, and you take this, you do it intentionally. You take this train, and you moon everybody. Well,
5: I don't know.
4: It's a moon train.
5: I don't know, but I'd sure like to do it.
4: Well, I was thinking of you.
5: Yeah.
4: It's a train where you get on it and you moon everybody.
5: We were going to moon some people coming out of the high school when I was in high school. So my buddy was driving his car. He had this old jalopy, and I'm on the passenger side where they butt out the window, right, all the way down. And as we drive by, the people that we were expected to come out of the building didn't come out. Instead, it was the principal and the assistant principal.
4: Oh, no.
5: Oh, man. I got kicked out of school for that.
4: I guess. Oh, that's not good. You got kicked out of school?
5: Yeah, they suspended me for
4: suspended.
5: A day.
4: Suspended. Okay.
5: Yeah, just for a day.
4: What?
5: Yeah. They said, hey, you go home and think about what you're doing.
4: Carson, what are you finding?
6: So, there's an informal moon train.
4: See?
6: And it basically, what the rafters do is that they moon you as you're going down. It's in Glenwood Canyon.
4: See? It says there's a famous informal moon train phenomenon in Colorado, referring to a longstanding tradition where rafters on the Colorado River drop their pants and moon the passing passenger trains. And in fact, the conductors and the people that run the train call it Moon River. Because encounters happen so frequently during the summer rafting season. I knew it.
5: So the rafters are the one
4: the train is going by.
6: I would think it'd be the train people that moon them, because moon while you're rafting.
4: Yeah, that seems a little difficult, doesn't it? Yeah. It says this lighthearted and quirky tradition happens along the stretch of the Colorado River between some Kremling and Glenwood Canyon, where the tracks for Amtrak California run right alongside the river. It's happened since the 1970s.
5: Yeah.
4: Isn't that crazy? I knew there was a Colorado train, river, or something. Man. Yeah, while you're rafting, you're pulling down your pants?
6: And not falling overboard?
4: that seems a little difficult. I don't know. Anyway, yeah. So what was I talking about that got us to that? Oh, yeah. The moon. The lunar moon. The blood moon lunar thingy jig. A lot of people posted in their pictures. So many. And I agree with Carson. Some people have way better cameras or something.
6: Yeah, I was like, how are they getting these pictures?
4: They're amazing. Mine is not that good. I mean, there was some red in it and some eclipse, but I don't know.
6: Mine's terrible.
5: I think people steal pictures, too.
4: Oh, maybe.
6: They
5: you know what I mean? Yeah.
6: Like, look at this one.
5: Yeah,
6: there's
5: you can
6: no
5: Google
6: way.
5: Blue moon, or what is it? The red moon? Blood moon, right?
4: Yeah, the blood
5: moon. You can Google that and find all kinds of pictures out there.
4: Just steal it.
5: Yeah.
4: Just steal it.
5: Steal it.
4: Yeah. Anyway. All right. So that was exciting last night, I guess. Oh my God, you guys. I love Christmas. It's my favorite holiday. And I know I go all out and I have three Christmas trees and it's a whole thing and blah, blah, blah. But I know it's only what, September? No, it's August 28th. I've already bought, and I showed BJ my American Express receipt. I've already got BJ and Carson a gift for Christmas.
6: What?
4: I just ordered it.
5: That's some early shopping.
4: It's
5: there.
4: It's so early.
5: That's really cool.
4: It's so early.
5: You're ahead of the game.
4: I'm just going to tell you now what it is, because you'll forget by Christmas when they do gifts.
5: Really?
4: Yeah. Oh, yeah. I'm going to do it. I got three of them. They're jars of stuff. Three jars.
5: Okay.
4: They come in a little gift set, but I'm going to obviously split them up. They're $42 plus $7 shipping and handling. So I paid just now $49. Any guesses what I got you?
5: Meghan Markle jam.
4: Oh, close. Close.
6: I was going to go candle of some sort.
4: I got you the spiced apple butter. Just came out.
5: Okay.
4: Yeah.
5: There
4: yeah.
5: you go.
4: Spiced
5: yeah,
4: apple
5: I was close.
4: Butter. Yep.
5: Butter. Jammed. I was close.
4: You were so close. Very. That was pretty.
5: Is it the Meghan Markle?
4: It
5: yeah,
4: is.
5: That's what it is.
4: Yeah. So I got you. You ordered it just now. It's called As Ever.
5: That's a good guess.
4: That was a good guess.
5: Yeah. Out of the blue. I had no idea.
4: So here's what's weird, friends. She just landed in England, right? And she also launched a brand new spiced apple butter on the same day. She's like, oh my God, we're so happy to be here. And this is from my grandma's recipe, and it's spiced apple butter. $42 for three little jars of it.
5: No kidding. Wow.
4: That is a lot of money for yeah. three little jars of butter.
5: Sure is.
4: Ugh. Anyway, but that's what you're getting.
5: I saw yesterday where they pulled all their security.
4: Oh.
5: Their security was being paid for by in somewhat by the by Buckingham Palace.
4: I thought that's what the lawsuit was about. In fact, they weren't paying for security.
5: I don't know. They pulled it yesterday, though.
4: Oh, I thought it was.
5: They're responsible for their own.
4: I thought it'd be, maybe when they're over there, because remember, they wouldn't pay for them here.
5: Yeah, I don't think we were responsible here with taxpayer money.
4: No, the monarchy would not pay for them to have security here. They said that they're not going to use the taxpayers from over there's money while they're living here. So they were pissed.
5: So when they went back over there, maybe that was part of the case
4: exactly.
5: is that they do pay for it over there because it's maybe written into law or whatever. But they pulled it yesterday.
4: Wow.
5: And they say that is such a huge, huge blow to them financially because now they're going to have to pay their own.
4: Yeah. Well, they had to pay it here and they said it was a fortune.
5: Fortune.
4: Mm-hmm. Yeah.
5: So, millions of dollars.
4: So I thought maybe they went over there to save some money.
5: Because you got to remember, whenever they go somewhere, like Harry, if he's going to go to one of these events or whatever, they have to send people, like a president, for example, they have to send out people to scope the place like days earlier. I mean, all this costs so much money.
4: Well, I just gave her $42, so I hope that helps.
5: I think a lot of people need to start buying this butter.
4: Yeah, spiced apple help butter. I don't know. It just doesn't even sound good. Spiced apple butter?
5: No, it doesn't.
4: She said put it on a warm bagel.
5: Oh, okay. Well, thank you, Megan.
6: I like that.
4: Well, it's me. I bought it.
5: No, thank you to Megan. Put it on a warm bagel.
4: You guys, this collapsing glacier. I didn't even know in Tibet they had glaciers, right? Up in the mountains. This glacier that collapsed and just took everything with it. I don't know about you guys, but now I'm just like looking around at the mountains like, Could like a just a big chunk of ice come tumbling down and like knock us all out? It's so crazy, isn't it?
5: Yeah, well, it's something I've never seen before.
4: It's just awful.
5: A wall of water came down out
4: and
5: of
4: ice.
5: This thing,
4: yeah.
5: Over 600 feet tall.
4: I mean,
5: that's unheard of.
4: It came over buildings, like
6: yeah.
4: high rises, like DTC buildings, just over the top of
5: wiped
4: it.
5: Them out.
4: Yeah.
5: Just wiped them out. They are. I saw a video this morning of some people trying to take pictures and got caught, and they just washed away.
4: 90 Americans are missing, and they were on a trek.

0: that's a way different looking crowd than that goes to Taylor Swift.
1: Yeah.
2: It is.
0: Yeah, that is a goth group, man.
2: I know nothing about that group.
0: It was funny because Coors even, they even posted Coors Field itself. It's like, why is everybody wearing black? Yeah, it was blacked out. It was crazy. Everybody had on black. And then last night at Megan Maroney, you know, she rescheduled her concert at Ball Arena, and she did a tribute to Dolly Parton. So that was sweet. And that was last night. Also, the Denver Art Museum is opening a, I think it's called Diva or something like that. It's 100 different iconic performers and a bunch of their stuff, and two of the outfits are going to be Dolly's.
2: No kidding.
0: Yeah.
2: Now, did My Chemical Romance do Jolene?
0: Yeah, I don't think so. They might have gone, Jolene, Jolene, Jolene! Yeah, I don't know.
2: I just wonder if they did a tribute last night.
0: Who knows? They might have. I mean, honestly.
2: A goth tribute to Dolly Parton.
0: You know, it's interesting because Dolly Parton just passed away. What? How old was she?
2: 90. I mean, 80.
0: 80.
2: 80.
0: And she looked fantastic, right? Just gorgeous. I mean, even up to the very end. Have you guys seen Glenn Close?
2: Yeah. No. I saw the picture. Or a video. It's a video.
0: It's a video from her and boy.
2: I thought it was a dude.
0: I did, too.
2: I did? I thought it was a guy.
0: Yeah, that's...
2: It looked like Harrison Ford.
0: I thought it was a man too, and I was like, how is Dolly Parton 80 and like looks just spectacular, and Glenn Close turned into a man?
2: When I saw the caption saying it was Glenn Close, I'm like, that's not her. That's not even a girl. It's not even a woman.
0: And just to think that her hoo-ha became so famous, I don't want to see that now.
2: Crazy. If you haven't seen it, it's floating out there.
0: It's
2: this
0: on
2: video
0: People magazine. Yeah,
2: it's everywhere.
0: Yeah, it's I mean, bless her heart. I mean, she's in, you know, Montana, and she just wants to be a country girl, and that's great and everything. I'm just saying that if you compare the two, they're quite different. It's a different look.
2: Harrison Ford. That's who she looks like.
0: But I mean, remember her hoo-ha was like the hoo-ha that changed,
2: shocked the world.
0: Yeah, changed the world.
2: Yeah. I went to that movie 16 times.
0: All right, I'm done. There you go. Tell me trash.
2: What, every matinee there was.
0: Yeah.
2: What a movie. What a...
3: BJ. And Jamie. On Ellis.

0: guess Corelle DeVille did not show her her cooter.
1: No, I guess not.
0: She did not.
1: You get all confused with cooter talk.
0: We do. And so, yeah, that was Sharon Stone, which she's, by the way, still looks fantastic. And then the other one was Corelle DeVille. Glenn Close played her. And I don't recall when I was looking at those Dalmatians that she also showed her hoo-ha.
1: I don't think so. Yeah, yeah. I didn't see that movie, but I would say it's safe to bet she did.
0: Well, probably not, since it was a kid's movie. Yeah. Okay. So my apologies for that. Yeah, wrong blonde girl.
1: All right. Anyway. Man, oh man, everybody is waiting on this verdict. It went to the jury yesterday. What's going to happen? This Lindsay Clancy trial that has been going on for, seems like, 6 months, but this thing's about to come down. I'm watching the news right now, waiting on the word to come down, because I think they're going to come to, I think I'm with you, Jamie. I think it's going to be a hung jury.
0: Didn't the judge also offer them manslaughter?
1: Yeah. You got murder one, murder two, manslaughter, all kinds of stuff out there. And then just...
0: Or mental.
1: Or not guilty by reason of insanity. That's out there too. And everybody, when this verdict comes down, and I think it'll happen today, I really do, later on today, when this verdict comes down, you're going to see the internet blow up. Because not everybody's going to be happy with the verdict, okay? That's just the way it is. Everybody's got such an opinion on this thing. It says
0: her defense team has pursued an insanity defense, arguing she suffered from severe postpartum psychosis. Now, I did watch a little bit of some court TV and stuff yesterday.
1: Oh, you did?
0: And they're saying that the prosecution hasn't proved that she was competent. That was an expert opinion.
1: I don't know. I don't know. I mean, when you go up and down the internet, there's so many opinions out there of how many directions this thing could go. I don't know which way it's going to go. Have no idea. I've been keeping up with it, but I've not been, locked in like the jury is. So I don't know what they're going to come back with. But it's going to happen today, and the internet's going to blow up.
0: When the prosecution was wrapping up its case, closing arguments, one of the jurors was crying. And so they were like,
1: really?
0: Yeah. Oh. And I guess it's only three men, and the rest are all women. And so they're saying that that's good for her, because if any of them are, moms, that they can relate to, the trauma and the drama of having children.
1: I will tell everybody has an opinion. And I think more women are glued to this thing than men are.
0: Oh, for sure.
2: Yeah, 100%.
1: Women are really, really passionate about this topic.
0: Well, because, a lot of people would just push the whole postpartum thing, under the rug, like, oh, you're fine, get over it, so I think there's a lot of sympathy for that.
1: There's also, that side of women that are out there that are saying, hey, this is a horrible act, what you did, and you need to pay the price for it. So it's all over the board. It's a smorgasbord. And like I said, not everybody's going to be happy with the verdict, but that verdict's going to come down probably later today. Either that, or they'll wait till the first of the week to continue the deliberations on this thing. But it's a big story,
0: it's kind of grown. It's captivated the whole world. I mean, honestly.
1: It has.
0: Yeah, because like you said, it's so polarizing, for a woman that has had postpartum, she understands this woman. And then for women that haven't, are like, all they see is the baby's little faces, so that's why it's so.
1: It's across the board, man. And they're going to get a verdict at some point. And I think it probably will happen by this afternoon. All right, BJ, Jamie, morning show, quick break. We'll be right back. Oh, don't forget, when we come back, Jonas Brothers tickets.
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2: We had a crash getting into Aurora on 225 northbound past Mississippi. It looks like they got it over to the right shoulder, but it's a little extra slow here. North 225 between Iliff and Mississippi. Your cobblestone car wash cleanest route, Peoria, looks great. If you're heading out of Aurora on westbound 70, that's a little sluggish from Tower to 225. And then if you're downtown, 70 is kind of slow both ways between Colorado and I-25. South 25, a little slow from 58th over to Spear. North 25, sluggish from Park getting onto I-70. I'm Claire Beverly with Denver Traffic.
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3: Jonas Brothers.
4: For this. Jonas Brothers are going to be in concert very soon.
3: December.
4: Yeah.
3: Right here.
4: Yep.
3: Ball Arena.
4: Ball Arena. And you could be going. Oh, here it is. Okay. Jonas Brothers, the Burning Up Tour all over again. It's going to be Wednesday, December the 9th at Ball Arena, courtesy of our friends at Live Nation. And you can win two tickets right now if you're caller 19.

0: wacky situation to normal, okay? And I want to give a shout out and add a girl to Honey Boo Boo.
1: Oh, okay.
0: Honey Boo Boo graduated this week.
1: Oh, nice.
0: For nursing school. She got a job. She has been employed. I saw the article in the New York Times this morning, and they had a picture of her. She looks great. She got her, her degree, I guess it is, for nursing. She got children's intensive care unit, I think it is, at a local hospital. And that's what she's going to do for the rest of her life is be a nurse.
1: Well, good
0: and
1: for
0: I
1: her.
0: I think from where she came
1: of
0: from,
1: course.
0: With that mama of hers,
1: and the
0: Mama
1: stepdad
0: June,
1: or
0: and
1: whatever.
0: That dad, that meth head dad she
1: yeah,
0: had,
1: right?
0: What she's done, and very few people go from reality TV to making a life decision like this to take care of children in an intensive care unit.
1: Yeah,
0: that's pretty
1: so,
0: wild.
1: Good for her.
0: Yeah. Atta girl.
1: Atta girl.
0: Atta girl, Jamie. For Honey Boo Boo.
1: Wow.
0: I didn't think,
1: is this a new segment? The Atta Girl segment?
0: No, not really.
1: Well, I like it. A new segment. The Atta Girl segment.
0: I like to give her props because,
1: Listen, she was
0: in a dysfunctional family.
1: You are doing a good job. Women need to build up other women. Good
0: yeah,
1: job,
0: they
1: BJ.
0: Do. They do.
1: I'm just saying.
0: Oh, you got to do that, dude.
1: I'm saying.
0: Here I am doing,
1: I'm saying,
0: doing good deeds
1: I'm
0: and
1: saying,
0: giving props to.
1: Atta boy for you doing the atta girl. That is nice. Yeah.
0: Honey Boo Boo, if you're listening.
1: Atta girl.
0: Atta girl.
1: Atta girl.
0: Atta girl.
1: We are proud of you because she did come from crap.
0: Isn't that great?
1: Yeah.
0: I mean, with that mama
1: Her mom
0: June,
1: blew woo. Through all her money.
0: All right. Her I mean, sister. Her sister, for example. You know what she's doing now?
1: What?
0: OnlyFans.
1: Oh.
0: Her sister went to OnlyFans and is making like, I think I saw she made $17,000 last month.
2: She's making a killing on it. Yep.
0: Yeah, I don't know if that's a killing when it comes to OnlyFans.
2: $17,000 in a month?
1: Just to show like a knee?
2: That's pretty good
1: that's bad. Oh my God.
0: That's the sister.
1: That leads me into this thing that I saw last night, you guys. I watched this show that is the most ridiculous. I had to turn it off. It was so awful. It's called Double Lives of Suburban Wives, and it's about these group of women in St. Louis, and they all live in like a cul-de-sacs, like you
0: well,
1: know.
0: Well, they're in St. Louis.
1: Yeah.
0: No kidding.
1: Yeah, they're like it's like Highlands Ranch.
0: St. Louis.
1: Yeah, but outside in the burbs of St. Louis, like Highlands Ranch, you know, those kind of places.
0: Very Midwestern down there.
1: Yeah. Well, these girls. First of all, I don't like them because I think they are just jacking up their children's lives because some of them have teenage kids and I can't imagine seeing your mom do OnlyFans and fart into a camera for money. Yep, I said that right. One woman farts into the camera for money.
0: Can I ask, what do they charge? I mean, I do have a credit card, you know. Is there a charge? I mean, is it it's a longer fart, does it cost more?
1: Yes.
2: BJ's something right now.
0: If it's a quick squirt, is it just, you know, a few bucks?
1: If it sounds cute, then it's more.
0: Yeah.
1: Yeah, if it's like, toot, then it's more. If it's like, brah, then
0: it's a little cheaper.
1: Yeah, it's a little cheaper. But if it's toot. Which, by the way, that's how I
0: probably heard. Can't afford the toots. I'd have to go full bore.
1: Yeah, those are like $5
0: for that
1: bucks,
0: money.
1: But
0: yeah.
1: The cute ones. Mm-hmm. Anyway, here, the trailer doesn't even do it justice because this show is nasty. It is disgusting. But here's the trailer, number two.
3: On the surface, it may look like we are typical housewives, but we're not. Behind our perfect suburban lives are the secrets nobody sees.
4: Now tell me how you gonna get.
5: I was a teacher. I was struggling.
6: Being on food stamps, not having a place to live.
5: I was a registered veterinary technician.
7: I'd wake up before our son. I would get back in the last hour of his day.
8: What can we do to make the most money that gives us the most time with our families?
9: Down the stairs, through the basement, through the garage.
10: We do full-time adult spicy content for work now.
0: Oh my.
7: She would shower and walk away with $4,000 or $5,000.
10: One person found out and then two people found out.
11: I lost my job.
12: My dad is a pastor.
13: It was a bit of a earthquake through the family.
14: Makes me wonder if we thought it all the way through.
0: People that pay for this crap, I swear, you've got a problem.
1: You do have,
0: you have a problem. If you're paying for some girl to fart for you, you got a real issue, man.
1: Wait, it gets worse. It gets even worse.
0: Worse?
1: Well, I mean, that's pretty bad. But one

0: girl makes, I mean, these girls make thousands and thousands of dollars. And that's what the whole premise is. Like, have we made a mistake? Because now if our friends and family, you know, the church even kicked them out and all this stuff. But they're now living this really, really prestigious life. I'm not prestigious. Not at all prestigious. Really wealthy life, I guess, you know. And they have things. They can go to, like, Lake of the Ozarks and rent a boat and do all the stuff where they, before they were on food stamps. But the one girl, she made $2,000. She had an egg and she had to act like she was laying it. And the guy paid her $2,000 to act like a chicken and lay an egg. $2,000 to act like a chicken and lay an egg.
1: I wish I had $2,000. I'd like to buy that.
0: Who is this person that spends $2,000 to watch a woman act like a chicken and lay an egg?
1: Right here. What? Right over here. If I had $2,000 to spare, man, I think I'd buy that one. I would buy that one over the fart. Because the chicken,
2: if you had to pick?
1: Oh, a woman laying an egg. Oh, you don't see that every day.
0: It's so disturbing. And then another girl, she does wedgie videos.
1: Wedgies.
0: Yeah, so she has her underwear up her butt, and then she cleans her house, and they pay her to clean her house with a wedgie. And then another woman, she's had four kids, so she has a lot of loose skin on her belly because she's had four kids, and it has stretch marks and everything. So guys pay her to grab all the loose skin and like rub it together, her loose skin.
1: What would that cost me?
0: She didn't say what she makes, but
1: she didn't say.
0: No, but she grabs all that loose skin from four kids.
1: That can't be more than $25. Come on, man.
0: She rubs it together.
1: Woo, lordy.
0: And then another one, she makes money showing all the cellulite on her butt. She makes a ton of money.
1: Yeah, jiggle, jiggle.
0: I just don't get this. Who are you people? Who are you men? Men that are paying to see cellulite, that are paying to see stretch marks, wedgies, chickens that lay eggs, fart videos.
1: Wedgies, nah. Fart video, nah. Cellulite, no. Stretch marks, no. Nah. Laying an egg, though. I'm telling you.
0: $2,000.
1: I might whip out the old American Express on that one.
0: I mean,
1: all right.
0: It's. Woo-hoo. I can't believe these. I mean, you know, I was joking when I said I want to show my elbows on OnlyFans. But
1: that's not enough.
0: At this point, I'm thinking that...
1: Yeah, you got to go deeper.
0: I don't know.
1: You got to go deeper.
0: I bet there's an elbow guy.
1: I don't think there's an elbow guy.
0: There's got to be an elbow guy.
1: I'm maybe an earlobe, but not an elbow.
0: I bet there's an elbow guy. There's. I mean, if there's a chicken guy...
2: Come on.
0: There's got to be an elbow. Like, what would you pay for this?
2: It doesn't get worse than that.
0: Look at this. Look. And if I turn it this way... Wait. Let me show you. All right, so look at it right here. Right. Okay, and it's nice and moist, right?
1: Gotcha.
0: And then if I turn it this way, it's a butt crack.
1: Yeah, I see it. I see what you're talking.
0: See if I turn it this way.
2: It's so versatile.
0: Yeah,
2: versatile.
0: So I can just show you like regular, you know, elbow. Man. And then, butt crack.
1: I'll give you $10. I got a 10 on me, okay? Yeah.
0: It's
1: Take a picture of that, fire it my way, and I'll pay you $10.

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0: 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All over America. What's wrong? Tell me what's wrong.
1: I'm just a sucker. I'm not going to call myself names because I learned that if you say bad things to yourself, that you'll start believing it. I'm just not here's the
0: astute
1: thing.
0: You're not astute?
1: Well,
0: you're not
1: I'm a follower, okay? I'm a follower.
0: Yeah.
1: I'm a sucker for ads on my phone, okay?
0: Let me tell you what they call people like you.
1: What?
0: Bah.
1: What was that?
0: Sheep.
1: I am a sheep.
0: Bah.
1: I am a sheep. I am a sheep. So, okay, my first favorite holiday is Christmas. Y'all know that. My second is Halloween.
0: Me too. Because
1: I am the neighbor that, like, I go out of my way for those little kids.
0: I like Turkey Day too, though.
1: I hate that food.
0: Well, I know you do, but I'm just saying, I'm throwing my two cents in.
1: I only like the rolls.
0: I do like the turkey.
1: I only like the
0: football, turkey. I love it.
1: Turkey's awful.
0: But I do like
1: turkey. Tastes horrible. It's dry. It's yucky.
0: Because of the kid, I do love Halloween.
1: Halloween is the best, yeah. Right? And so the neighbors know my house, and so this year's theme. I have a theme every year. Last year was spiders, right?
0: Yeah.
1: So I did the big, you know, that big red and black spider. I had that on my roof. It was like huge, right?
0: Yeah, it was giant.
1: It's gigantic. Yeah. So last year was spiders. I did a whole spider thing. Well, this year I decided to go with ghosts, okay?
0: Oh!
1: Yeah, so this year is ghosts. You guys, I bought the swings with the ghosts in it, and now all my friends also bought them. I'm not original. Do you know what I'm talking about?
2: Yep.
1: The ghost that's in the swing.
2: Yep.
0: And your friends bought it too?
1: Yes! My neighbor just said she bought it.
0: There's been a run on Ghost in a Swing?
1: Yes, and here's the worst part.
0: Yeah.
1: I bought it off the internet, right? And it was $49.99. I just saw it in Walmart. It's $19.
0: Same one?
1: Well, no, not exactly the same one. Mine has like orange leaves on it.
0: So a little fancier maybe for that
1: fancier.
0: Extra $30, right?
1: Right? Mm. But is it $9.99?
2: This one is.
1: There's one for $9, BJ. I paid $49.99 or whatever.
0: Well, wait a minute. You're not really a sheep, though, because you felt like you were buying this and you were solo, that you were the only one on the block going to have this thing. So you're not really following other people, if you see what I'm saying here.
1: Kind of.
0: But they've,
1: I do.
0: It's kind of fallen that way because everybody, it must be the it thing this year.
1: There's 12 or 13 of us in the group chat. So I was like, oh my God, you guys, I'm so excited. I just bought these ghosts that are in a swing. I'm going to hang one from the tree. Right, he's swinging in a swing, and then I'm gonna hang one from up at the balcony like area up at the top of the house, right? It'll be so cute, like swinging ghosts, right? Not like swingers, they're not like swingers, they're just they're in a swing and they're swinging and they have remotes. And then sure enough, my one girlfriend that's in the group, that's my actual neighbor, oh my God, I bought those too, but I bought four of them. Ugh.
0: Oh, that's gonna be a problem. If she outnumbers you with a ghost.
1: She has four swingers.
0: That really throws her into a different category.
1: I got four of them.
0: Yeah, because you got one and she's got four.
1: I got two. I have two.
0: You got two?
1: I have two.
0: She still doubles you.
1: Yeah.
0: So. And she'll get noticed before you.
1: I know.
0: You are going to look like a follower.
1: And everybody knows that we're friends in the neighborhood.
0: Yeah.
1: So I'm going to be like, oh, yay.
0: Yeah. You and your ghosts.
1: So I think I've changed my theme. You want to buy a ghost in a swing? I got two of them.
0: Well, I don't think anybody on my neighborhood block is going to have the swing with the ghost in it.
1: I will sell. I bought them for $49.99.
0: Yeah.
1: I'll sell them to you for $49 each one. That is a dollar off each one.
0: You bought two.
1: Each for $49.99.
0: Each $49.99.
1: Yeah.
0: So I owe you $100, basically.
1: Yeah, basically. Yeah. Yeah.
0: Let me check with the wife.
1: Okay, all right.
0: Make sure she doesn't have a theme already.
1: Okay, I'm just saying it's a good theme. It's
0: she
1: solid.
0: Might be going with like bones on the ground or
1: I
0: something like that.
1: I hate that one, by the way.
0: What?
1: I don't know what it is about it. I guess because I have buried parents, right? Well, my dad's cremated, but my mom is buried, and I just don't like it. I don't like the
2: ones
1: skeleton.
2: That are like crawling out of the lawn.
1: I can't stand
0: the hands.
2: Yeah.
1: I can't stand it.
0: We have those.
1: No, I don't like it.
0: Skeleton heads. Mm-hmm. even skeletons of like cats.
1: Was your mom buried or cremated?
0: Buried.
1: And that doesn't trigger you?
0: Not at all.
1: Oh, it triggers me. I really hate it. I really, really hate it.
0: Well, that's what we had last year.
1: Well, let's not do those anymore.
0: And if we do that again, then I won't need your ghosts. But
1: like ghosts don't bother me because I don't really believe in ghosts, and I know a lot of people do, and I know there's TV shows about.
0: Oh, they're real.
1: I know you had them in your house.
0: Yes.
1: Remember when you had like a?
0: Oh yeah, they slam doors.
2: Yeah.
0: Turn the TV on and off. It's well, scary as hell.
1: Well, I don't have ghosts. Okay.
0: We do.
1: I do feel like my dad reaches out with the hoot owl. I have hoot owls. Because remember he'd always say to us, "Hooty hoo, you guys!"
0: Yeah.
1: You know when we'd have him on the show. So I do feel like that he visits me not as an owl, but like you know, like a symbol, like, "Hey, I'm cool." But the reaching out of the ground. I think if you've ever buried anybody, that should be triggering. It triggers me. I can't stand it.
0: A little much.
1: It doesn't nothing. You nothing. Don't overthink.
0: Nothing. Never even thought of it.
1: Really?
0: Never thought of
1: How about
0: it.
1: Now?
0: No. But How about I got now? Those bones coming out of the ground.
1: How about now?
0: No, it doesn't bother me
1: really?
0: At all.
1: Really? What about you, Carson?
2: I don't think it would bother. No.
0: No, it's just,
1: it should bother both of you.
0: I mean, we even have a coffin.
1: Oh, God.
0: That we put on the front porch with a body in it.
1: No.
0: Yeah. I mean, it's a real body. Doesn't bother me at all.
1: Oh, God.
0: No. I don't know who the body is, but never really asked.
3: Yeah, man.
0: Yeah, man. So

0: Alice, BJ, Jamie Morning Show. We're going on vacation.
1: I think I have a shopping problem.
0: What do you mean? I thought you got rid of Amazon.
1: I did.
0: But what are you shopping on right now?
1: I just bought a micro duck.
0: A micro duck?
1: Yeah.
0: A duck?
1: He's a little robot. He's only $3.99.
0: What's its purpose?
1: You teach him to do stuff.
0: A duck?
1: He's a little robot.
0: Like a robot duck?
1: Yeah. You can teach him stuff.
0: How much was he?
1: $399.
0: What? For a robot duck?
1: He's so cute, though. He's so cute.
0: Well, what can a duck do? They don't even have hands.
1: Well, he can pick up stuff with his little beak or what is it called? His little arm, you know, his little
0: pecker.
1: He can pick up stuff with his pecker. So
0: that's talented.
1: I won't get him until it's my Christmas present to myself.
0: Yeah.
1: I won't get him until Christmas because that's when he's available.
0: Kind of weird as a Christmas present for yourself.
1: To get a micro duck?
0: Yeah, get a micro robot duck.
1: Well, he can roller skate. You can put little skates on him and he can roller skate.
0: Yeah, that would be worth watching, I guess.
1: Are you looking at the micro duck?
2: Yeah, he can roll around.
1: He can sit.
2: He can kick a soccer ball.
1: Yeah, he can walk.
0: Really?
1: He's called micro duck. If you want to go look at him and they're taking orders for him.
2: You can teach him tricks.
0: Oh, yeah. Just wait. I'll maybe do it on the flight out to LA or something. I don't have a pet. I'm busy though.
1: I don't know how you guys have dogs and stuff. I don't have a pet, and so I bought Micro Duck as my Christmas present, and he'll be my little pet. And then that way, if I go out, because I travel too much to have an animal, right?
0: Yeah.
1: So, but Micro Duck, I just won't charge him.
0: You can take him with you.
1: Yeah. He's about yay high. He's little. He's just a little duck.
0: Yeah. And he picks up stuff.
1: And he roller skates.
2: He'll watch TV with you?
1: He's like,
2: all kinds of things.
1: It's like my little buddy. My micro. By the way, speaking of ducks, there's a lot of ducks in the news.
0: Yeah.
1: So Trump is... He's literally a 12-year-old, but he cracks me up. I'm sorry, but this whole, like, Lake of America is like, are you crazy?
2: Like, are we really doing this?

0: There's one too about how they've been banned from flying south.
1: Oh, that's funny.
0: They can't cross the border anymore.
2: Yeah, you cannot go.
1: I mean, the
0: so there's a picture of all these Canadian geese that are stuck at the border.
1: Oh, my God.
0: They're on the Canada side, and they're just looking at the U.S. side.
1: They can't get over.
0: They can't get over. They're not allowed.
1: The internet is brilliant allowed. Sometimes. They're just brilliant.
0: People are so clever.
1: Oh, my
0: people
1: God. So funny.
0: Hey, speaking of things being posted and all that, I just blew up that picture of Dolly Parton that they used at CNN.
1: Isn't it awful?
0: It's unbelievable. I mean, they are morons over there.
1: Her smile is too wide to be Dolly Parton. The woman that they used, in case you don't know, BJ was telling us earlier, that CNN accidentally used the wrong picture of Dolly Parton.
0: Well, they used to look alike.
1: Yeah.
0: It's not Dolly Parton at all.
1: At all.
0: Okay? It's a look alike, and it doesn't even look like her.
1: She's a Las Vegas impersonator.
0: It's unbelievable. Yeah, a Las Vegas impersonator. Somebody over at CNN. Now, get this. This is not like they use this picture promoting like a tour or something to do with Dolly's life. They're talking about her death. They're talking about her life, her legacy, all this, and they're using somebody else's picture.
1: We regret the error and apologize to the Parton family. That's what their statement was, CNN.
0: And what caught it was the woman that they used.
1: Yeah, she's like,
0: saw
1: hey.
0: It. She saw it, and she said, that's me. That's not Dolly. What moron?
1: Right? Oh, my God.
0: You got to see this picture, though. When you blow it up, it's not even close.
1: No.
0: It's not. When I saw it from a distance, I thought it was. I thought, well, that's not too bad. I mean, it looks a lot like her. But when you blow it up, it's not even close to looking like her.
1: I agree. Because her smile is from ear to ear. Like, she has a really big smile.
0: How embarrassing.
1: Oh, my
0: and you're
1: God.
0: You're a news organization.
1: Right? I mean, you have one job.
0: Yeah.
1: And this woman is dead, like you said. It's like
0: it's a eulogy.
1: Yes,
0: you're doing a memoriam.
1: And you used a lookalike from Vegas, an impersonator. You moron! Oh my God!
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0: going to start its bring your own bucket to, you know, on the, they do that one day like Slurpee does. So it's September 6th. It's slated for September 6th. You bring your own bucket. You don't even have to have a movie ticket and they will fill it up. It's $5 plus tax. Again, that's September 6th.
1: Does it matter what size the bucket is?
0: It can't be larger than 400 ounces. And
1: like a trash can?
0: It they'll only fill it up to 400 ounces, but I'm watching it, and these poor kids don't know how much 400 ounces are.
1: It's quite a bit.
0: Yeah, so yeah. They just they just keep dumping it. All right, let's see here. I had something else I wanted to tell you. Oh, yeah. Vin Diesel. Who knew he could sing? Well, that's questionable. Anyway, he sang a tribute to Dolly Parton. Here it is, number 3.

0: is beautiful.
1: Where was this?
0: I don't know.
1: I mean, it was, he doesn't do concerts.
2: No, it was on his Instagram.
0: So sweet.
1: So he had a track of just the music track, and he decided to do a little tribute to Dolly.
0: Isn't that beautiful? That is.
1: Roll over in her grave.
0: Whoa, hey.
1: That's terrible.
2: I know. I feel like she would love it.
0: She would love it. Vin Diesel, a big
2: Dolly?
0: Big muscular dude singing. Chris Stapleton, sorry, also did a tribute. It was really, it was beautiful. He did it outside at a beach, and it was real, real pretty. Harry Styles, he got on stage at Madison Square Garden, but he didn't sing. He instead played Dolly, a real video of Dolly singing that. So a lot of people are doing these things. You know, I don't know when her funeral is. Have you heard anything about that?
1: I've not heard, no.
0: I haven't heard either.
1: From what I understand, it's all family, though.
0: I know they're going to have a small one, right, for the family, and then they'll probably have a big one, wouldn't you think?
1: They said she didn't want one.
0: Oh, really?
1: Mm-hmm. They said the only funeral they're going to have, that's what I heard, is the family gathering. That's it.
0: Megan Maroney, she finally performed. You know, she was sick that one time, so she rescheduled. So last night she played at Ball Arena. She also did a tribute. I'm not sure if My Chemical Romance did or did not, but I will tell you, y'all dressed up for the My Chemical Romance, man. You guys, like, got it together. Even Coors Field, they posted something like, why is everybody wearing black? It was a goth night, man.
1: No kidding.
0: Oh, yeah. It was.
1: I'm surprised they were at Coors Field, though.
0: It was solid.
1: That's wild. Big, big show.
0: Big, huge show, right? Let's see here. What else did I want to tell you? I think that's all I got. There you go. Tablet chat.
3: BJ
4: and Jamie
3: on Alice.

0: hand to some of these Bronco fans already out there tailgating for tonight's game.
1: You texted.
0: Yeah, that's what they said. They had a reporter out there, one of the TV stations.
2: What?
0: You had a couple of people out there with their back
2: already?
0: Of the car opened up, ready to get the grill out.
2: Tailgating?
0: Yeah. 9 o'clock in the morning.
2: Oh my God! Wait, it's at 7 o'clock is when the game kicks off.
0: Yeah, the last preseason game of the year. Before they start the season, starts tonight at 7 o'clock at Mile High, and already you got people backed up down there and ready to party. Let's get it on.
2: You know what? That is some dedication to the Broncos.
0: Diehards, aren't they?
2: Yep, that is good for them.
0: Pretty wild.
2: Yeah, nuts.
0: All right, well, the game is tonight. After this game, a week from, let's see, it would be 2 weeks, I think it is. Yeah. Then on a Monday Night Football, we play the Kansas City Chiefs in Kansas City.
2: I feel like the wind has been sucked out of our sails, though.
0: Why do you say that?
2: Because we lost that preseason game and everybody's just dogging them.
0: It's just a preseason game.
2: Well, yeah, I understand what it is, but I'm just telling you how the rest of the world is acting a little bit dramatic. You know what I mean? A little dramatic.
0: You mean we've dropped down the ladder?
2: Yeah.
0: And you think that we're probably not the team that we thought we were going to be?
2: That's what I'm saying. I think people were like expecting like, wow, zooms out, you know, and not to lose.
0: And that will go away if they can walk into Kansas City and win that game.
2: Right?
0: That's
2: when we'll
0: everything.
2: Know. That's when we'll know.
0: Yep.
2: My golly.
0: And it's Monday Night Football, the first Monday night game of the season. Nationwide, we're showcased. Got to win that game.
2: It's really, I know that you're all

0: jazzed about it. But to me, it's 97 degrees today, and I'm going to the river, and then we're gonna fly out of here. And I don't know, just nothing feels like nothing feels.
1: Yeah, for tonight's game especially.
0: Yeah, it doesn't.
1: But by the time the Kansas City game gets here, well, we might start to feel it.
0: Yeah.
1: We'll find out. It's a couple of weeks away.
0: Yeah,
1: so.
0: It is. Just,
1: so we'll see.
0: I don't know. Whatever.
1: We'll see. All right, game kicks off tonight at 7, Mile High. The Minnesota Vikings in town.
2: Agree? Disagree? Text NATO, BJ and Jamie.
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0: 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That's me, trendsetter BJ. I'm BJ the trendsetter. That's me.
1: Somebody just sent me a private message. They slipped into my DMs. And I'm like, ooh, who slipped into our DMs on the BJ and Jamie Facebook page? It's actually a woman. And she's like, BJ is a trendsetter. Socks and sandals are officially having their cool girl comeback with stars like Hailey Bieber, Bella Hadid, embracing the divisive combination. Designers are putting white socks, which you wear, together with chunky sandals, which are your flops.
0: Yeah.
1: Yeah, it says, from sporty white socks with chunky sandals to sheer pairs with delicate shoes, the trend is all about contrast. The more intentional it looks, the more elevated the pairing feels.
0: Mm-hmm.
1: Wow, look at you.
0: Well, I can't take all the credit, you know, but I'll take most of it, that's for sure.
1: Because trendsetter.
0: Jamie, you know what I always say? I always say this.
1: Yeah, what do you always say?
0: You know me. You like to live on the edge.
1: You always say, I watch crime shows, and then you always say, huh? You say that, and then what else do you always say? What, Carson, what are some of the things he always says? He always says...
2: BJ-isms.
1: Mm. Yeah, there's some out there.
0: Well, let me give you another one.
1: Okay.
0: Right. Let me give
1: you... I'm so tired. Or, oh, my God, I'm so hungry.
2: Oh, my back hurts.
1: Oh, my back. I forgot that. That is, yeah. That's a good one.
0: Yeah, I don't feel so good. My back is hurting.
1: All right, what's another... What do you always say?
0: You know me, on the edge, right?
1: Yeah.
0: I've always heard that if you ain't living on the edge... you're taking up too much room.
3: That's pretty good.
1: Nobody's ever said that.
0: Yes, they have. People say it all the time.
1: If you're not living
0: up, if you're not living on the edge, then you're taking up too much room.
1: That's
0: it.
1: Huh? No.
0: Yeah.
1: I don't like that one.
0: Big say.
1: Big say. That's a BJ-ism?
0: Yeah.
1: Yeah.
0: It's my neck of woods.
1: I've never heard you say that.
0: My neck of the woods. I've said it.
1: You have some trouser trots or something.
0: No, that's a green apple trots.
1: Oh, right. I've heard that
0: green apple trots. Yeah. I used to get those as a kid with green apples.
1: Oh, right. Yeah.
0: And that was, woo. Huh. Man, run.
1: That's a good one. Yeah. So anyway, I'm just telling you, somebody said that and said that you are a trendsetter. So
0: yes.
1: I need to just zip it about your socks and flops.
0: So. Did you see this accident of these cheese balls?
1: Wait, what?
0: Cheese balls. A truck.
1: A
0: overturned.
1: Cheese ball accident?
0: It was loaded down with cheese balls.
1: What, did you fall out of the back?
0: No, listen. Carson, I'm not kidding, am I?
2: No, it happened.
0: There's a big truck, big old tractor trailer truck, all right?
1: Okay.
0: Had an accident in L.A., okay? And it was carrying, you know those big buckets of cheese balls?
1: Like the clear ones with the lid?
0: Yeah. That big.
1: Oh, those fell out?
0: They all fell, my God, hundreds into the highway. People caused a massive traffic jam because they got out of their cars and stole them.
2: Yeah, they were picking
0: Who
2: them up.
0: In the hell stops your car to jump out to grab a bucket
1: of
0: cheese?
1: Come on, they're all right there. They're still intact. They didn't steal
0: People
1: out.
0: Are dumb.
1: No, I would totally.
0: Cheese balls.
1: I would get some free cheese
2: balls. Oh, come on. Some cheese balls?
1: Come on, highway cheese balls.
0: Here's the story.
4: Grab tubs that had not yet broken.
1: Yeah.
0: Whoa, back up here.
4: An unusual traffic alert today on the 105 freeway in Linwood. A truck carrying pallets of cheese balls spilled out over the freeway. About 120 containers of the snacks spilled just west of the Long Beach Boulevard on-ramp right around 5 o'clock. Adding to the chaos, the CHP says there were reports of drivers stopping their cars to grab tubs that had not yet broken open.
1: I mean, that's like Jesus intervention. Like, here, look, my children have some cheese balls.
0: I can understand if it's a Brinks truck, okay? And you got money everywhere. Okay, I get it. Cheese balls!
1: Come on, you wouldn't stop.
2: Yes, you
1: if you
2: would.
1: Were already the traffic slowed
0: no,
1: up.
0: No, I don't. Yeah, but, I don't think I would to grab a free bucket of cheese balls.
1: But the traffic, sorry, is way slowed up, right? Because they're all across the... You wouldn't just say, hey, Jay, run out there and get me a tub. Come on. Dude,
2: yeah, you
1: are the king of free food.
2: Yeah, you would.

0: there's that sweet music. Whoa.
1: Can you believe what hotels can charge for resort fees?
0: Crazy, isn't it?
1: Yeah. Yeah.
0: What's that cover anyway? Just throwing it on
1: $90
0: there?
1: A night. Just Jeez. Resort fee. Just $90.
0: You would think that when you buy a hotel room, resort, whatever, that all the amenities that are there come with the room. You would think, wouldn't you?
1: Yeah. You'd think
0: instead
1: that
0: of
1: you're
0: having
1: already,
0: to pay extra.
1: You're paying $1,200 a night for a room. You'd think that that's just...
0: Well, you'd think you could use the pool.
1: Yeah.
0: Not have to pay a resort fee. Man, they come up with these names, too, for these fees.
1: Yeah, it's pretty slick. It's ridiculous. Anyway, we are out of here. We're going on vacation. Have a great time with your boys.
0: I will.
1: That'll be awesome.
0: I'm going to L.A. today.
1: To see all of them.
0: See the boys.
1: They're getting the band's getting back together again, right?
0: Carson's headed to Buffalo. Enjoy the wings out there.
2: Yeah. Thank you. Yeah. It's going to be gorgeous.
0: Buffalo Wild Woo. Wings, right?
1: And a guy Enjoy. Named Bill. I think there's a guy named Bill out there.
0: Yeah. Look up Bill. Buffalo Bill. Look him up. Okay.
2: I'll hit Got him it. Up.
0: Yep. Mm-hmm. Enjoy Niagara Falls.
1: And I'm going to get a wiener.
0: Attached.
1: Attached. I mean, it's
0: not just, you know. Yeah.

0: about that.
1: No, I just realized how that sounded.
0: Sex change.
1: When I realized how that sounded when I said it.
0: Yeah.
1: I'm going to get a wiener.
0: Oh, yeah, I caught it too.
1: Yeah. Never mind. All right. Anyway, everybody, we'll be back.
0: It was a little hoish. Yeah.

0: Come on.
1: Put your ex to good use.
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It's Alice 105.9. What's going on? It is Heather Collins. Thank you so much for hanging out with me on this Friday. One more chance at Jonas Brothers tickets coming up after 3 o'clock with the Slacker Show.

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holding me back. 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Is that weird? I think it is. It's Alice 105.9. 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

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Exactly 25 songs back to back to back to back. 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

to realize it, but we lost three icons in the last week. Dolly Parton, obviously, Hayden Panettiere, and Tim Curry. 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Not a good week for Hollywood.

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So I saw a funny video that said if you have a black cat, you already have a Halloween decoration. I do have a black cat. So yay, I'm already starting to decorate for Halloween. It's Alice.

I don't care what people say. 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It's Alice 105.9. Happy fall, everybody.

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So this is really interesting because I feel like back in the day when you got like a new job, you got tested for, you know, all the drugs. Well, 48% of employers have stopped testing new hires for marijuana. Very interesting, right? 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

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I noticed that there's like a new trend on social media. 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And a lot of them are like at-home bakers, which is insane. But good for them. Baking's definitely having its moment right now. It's Alice 1059.

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3: Here's today's forecast from the Steel Bros Heating and Cooling Weather Center. Back to being hot today. We get a high of 95. It'll be sunny early, cloudy or mostly through the later part of the day, and a little bit of rain later. 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

Okay, well, it's come to my attention that the Empire State Building was trolling us. 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Why are they gonna do us like that, though? Like, you can't make it green. We're all gonna think it's reputation. Ugh, Empire State Building.

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What's going on? It is Heather Collins. Thank you so much for hanging out with us on a Friday. Don't forget, after 3 o'clock today, the Slacker Show has your tickets to see the Jonas Brothers.

Okay, scientifically, the most perfect meal for your body will ever need is a cup of rice, a cup of black beans, a cup of eggs, and a whole avocado with like some spices on top. 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Sounds pretty good.

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It's kind of like a time capsule. 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
1: It is time once again to play a game that doesn't come up enough, despite the fact that we're childish and usually intoxicated.
2: Well, not at work. At least three of us aren't.
1: It is time to play Junk Arcade! Junk Arcade.
2: This is one of my favorite things we do.
1: Okay. I'm happy for you that you're happy for us.
2: I don't think I've ever won.
1: You haven't?
3: I honestly don't remember who has won.
2: It's just so fun.
1: There used to be a punishment for losing, but...

0: iPod of death. We need to start doing it.
1: iPod of shame, yeah.
0: Oh, sorry. Sorry, I took it too far.
2: It's a little dark.
1: So here's what it is. You tell us a story about some dumb thing you did. It's usually an injury, but it can also just be a terrible decision. If you slept with someone you shouldn't have slept with,
3: right.
1: That's a little too on the nose drunk.
3: I'm
1: going right?
3: to hope mm-hmm. you weren't a kid.
1: Yeah, we hope. But if you hurt yourself, you fell off of something. I always mm-hmm. say you grabbed your skateboard and tried to ride it off the roof. You were young and saw a ramp, or you were hammered and saw a ramp.
4: Yep. That's a good one.
1: So we take calls from the stupid thing you did. We call it drunk or a kid. TIAC will help you pare your story down. It's really only a sentence at the beginning. You mm-hmm. come in and go like, I did this and this and this, and then we try to guess.
4: Mm-hmm. Yeah, because sometimes people are like, I just had finals, and then and you're like, yeah.
1: Leave all that out.
4: Finals?
3: You don't have finals at like 8.
4: Yeah.
0: You might at like a boarding school or something. I don't know.
1: I think some okay. of my favorite ones is like, so I was on a playground.
3: Yeah.
1: And you're like, oh my God, so obviously you were a kid. And it's like, no, man.
3: Or you were drunk.
1: We all wandered to a playground and with a six pack of something.
3: Never.
1: Okay.
3: Well, yeah.
1: Some of us did. Erin has some headlines that she will get us warmed up with and get you warmed up as well.
0: Yep. All right. So the first one, argued whether a duck actually said quack. Also ate all of the cherries in one sitting, pit and all.
1: Hack, you want to go?
4: I have an argumentative daughter, and this seems like something I would.
1: Because they quack. Oh, my God. I'm definitely arguing about that later.
3: My nephew recently ate some pits, I think.
4: I'll go kid. I'll go kid. It feels like there's a couple indicators.
1: It's the eating the cherries that's just... A kid might do the first one and then go, was bad.
3: No, my sister had to set some boundaries with cherries with her 3-year-old.
1: I'm going, then I guess I'll go drunk because it sounds like you're going to go kid on it.
3: I think I'll go kid just
1: because of the boundaries.
3: Just because of Mr. Camden.
1: Can there maybe just be a day where you just tell us that?
3: Yeah, yeah.
1: Okay, maybe get permission from your sister and okay.
0: All right, they were a kid.
3: Oh! Thank you, sorry, Camden. Quack, quack.
1: What sound does a duck make?
3: And he would totally argue whether or not a duck says
0: there's
3: quack.
0: Different countries like have different sounds for animals as to like what it, yeah. So quack, no quack, what are they saying?
1: There's no qua at the beginning.
4: And there's quack. Not really a k at the end either.
1: Quack, quack, quack, quack, quack, quack. You got to admit, my duck's pretty good.
3: It's pretty good.
0: Yeah.
3: But I'm not a kid, so I'm not going to argue.
1: Okay. So we want you to call in with yours. Before we do some more, this is where you can make the phones ring. If you have a story of something stupid you did, we will guess if you were drunk or a kid.
0: Best caller is getting a pair of tickets to see the Jonas Brothers.
1: What's the name of the tour?
4: A little better on the show.
0: It is the Burning Up Tour all over again.
3: Oh, you could be drunk or a kid at this.
1: I want to be both.
0: Well, okay. Sorry. They're playing Ballerina on December 9th, courtesy of Live Nation.
1: 303-222-5423. You may text. You may call.
0: All right. So Erica and T-Hack are up 1, Slacker 0.
1: This is preseason. This doesn't count.
0: I'm just keeping track.
1: Okay.
0: The second one, was at a festival, had to go 2. No bathrooms close. Went inside a sheltered part of a play structure in a park that was built on a sandbox. Went 2 in the sand. Buried it like a cat and went back to the festivities.
1: Mm. Okay, I'll go first. So obviously drunk.
3: I was thinking drunk as well.
1: Because it's a festival, but I mean, it could be.
3: Could be like an art festival.
1: Yeah, it could.
3: Mm. It could be an art festival.
4: Would a kid know to bury it? And if so, how do I teach my children? It seems like it would be left somewhere.
1: If they're camping kids, they definitely know. Or if they have a cat, they definitely know.
3: I'm still going drunk.
1: I'm with you.
3: I've been to enough music festivals.
0: You've seen it happen?
3: I have not done it.
1: All right.
3: But things
1: this
3: happen.
1: This is for video later only. Raise your hand if you've buried your own poop. Go.
0: Well, camping, yeah.
1: Erin,
3: okay, well, that's why I don't camp.
1: Okay. Okay, so a couple of us did.
4: No, I'll go kid to be different. Festival, maybe like a festival at school.
1: Like Sidewalk
4: or something.
1: Chalk.
4: Yeah, like the fall
1: festival.
4: Fest at in the
3: pumpkin
4: gymnasium.
3: Festival that we used to have.
1: Because there's not a lot of kids' playgrounds at
4: a music festival or something. Yeah.
1: You might be right, but I'm sticking with my drunk.
0: They were a kid.
1: Oh!
0: They said probably 7 or 8 Canada Day festivities in my small town.
4: Canada Day. Yeah.
1: Whatever.
3: Canada Day. Did you do that
4: no.
3: first time?
4: No.
3: Oh, okay.
1: That's great. Give us one more.
0: Had a verbal argument with someone, took off on my bike and raged. I saw a motorcycle speeding towards me. I veer left, fell into a body of water. I thought I was drowning, panicked, and was screaming, but then I finally stood up to realize the water was only till my waist height.
1: Erica, I believe you're first on this one.
3: I am first, and I'm just going to go
1: took
3: drunk.
1: Took off on my bike reads.
3: I know. I'm just going to go drunk, though, because some losers have... Sorry, not losers, but no, some
1: chose not to drink and drive. Loser!
3: I'm still going to go drunk.
4: I want to go kid because all of the jerk bicyclists I've seen are always adults who are on the road. Kids know to be like safer.
3: Yeah.
4: They wouldn't have a motorcycle coming at them. So I'll go kid.
1: Here's the thing. You've won twice with kid. If Erin wants to remain employed, she wouldn't have done 3 kids in a row.
3: And or
1: even if it
3: have?
1: Is a kid, she would change the answer to make sure you don't get 3 kids in a row. So,
4: but what you're not factoring in is, does Erin want to be employed?
3: By you?
4: Is she going to risk it all?
1: I'm going drunk just because there's been 2 kids in a row. So it's 2 drunks and a kid.
3: Oh my God.
1: It feels.
0: I am constantly wondering if I have a job. This is no different. They were a kid.
1: Come on!
2: I think she does this every time.
1: What
2: she
1: a stops
2: us every time.
1: 3 kids in a row. All right.
4: She'll risk it, man. I'm
1: she will risk it for the biscuit. All right. If you've done something stupid, we will guess if you were a drunk or a kid. Best call going to see the Jonas Brothers. 303-222-5423.
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2: 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I'm Susie Welch. 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
1: We're playing a rousing round of drunk or kid. Tiak doesn't get to play because he knows what everybody's called in with.
2: Yeah, kind of unfair.
1: Anyway, you call and tell us the stupid decision you made, and we try to figure out if your brain was just underdeveloped or it was drowning in alcoholic beverages. Chris?
3: Yay!
1: Yay! Drunk or kid, give us your headline.
3: So I dove into a pool, hit the bottom, and then came up on the other side and scraped off most of the skin on my whole body.
2: Oh.
1: Okay. I'm going to say this. Who's going first? You want me to go first?
2: Sure.
1: I have absolutely done this both times. Like, because you're like young and you're both, both drunk. Because you're young and you're like, oh, I can dive in here.
4: Dane did this sober.
2: Oh.
4: Our, like, first
1: as an adult.
4: Our first Thanksgiving together.
1: Scrape. God, but you're...
2: You're stuck on the word scrape?
1: I am.
2: I'm stuck on the word pool. Because I'm picturing it's not a pool. It's a water fountain that he drunkenly dove into.
1: I'm going drunk.
4: I'm going drunk.
1: You and me have been answering drunk kids, on everything.
4: No, I answered kid on something last time and I got a point. Kids are too light to get all the way to that bottom of the pool.
2: That's not true.
1: Launch in.
2: It can be like the 2 feet.
4: I know, I didn't dive. Still don't.
2: I want to say drunk, but you guys chose drunk, so I'm going to say kid.
1: Okay. You're just doing it to Zach.
2: Yeah.
1: Okay.
2: Yeah.
1: Two drunks and a kid walk into a bar. What were you, Chris?
3: I was drunk.
4: Yeah.
2: Gosh dang it.
4: You should have gone with your gut.
1: Were you in like
3: the,
1: a...
3: the hot tub side, just short way across, and went too deep, hit the bottom, and then came up on the side and scraped my body all the way up the other side of the pool.
4: Ow.
1: Yeah. Okay. Can I just point out one more thing that's,
3: my feet,
1: that's like late. Pretty... Yeah. When you're hammered, your blood's thin.
4: Oh, yeah.
1: So you bled a lot, dude. You bled a lot,
3: Does it matter if you're a hot tub?
2: I think that actually, because it helps heat, helps blood flow.
1: Yeah, so it's probably even worse.
2: Like you're double. Just like,
1: yeah. All right, thanks, Chris. You got me and Erica a point.
4: Yeah, thank you.
1: Linda.
5: Yeah.
1: Drunk or kid, give us your headline.
5: All right, I was standing on a bowling ball. It rolled over, and I fell on my face and broke my front tooth.
1: What did she say at the beginning? I was what?
4: Standing on a bowling ball. Okay, am I going first this time?
1: You're going first. Standing on a bowling
4: ball. I think I'm going to go kid.
1: Because you're just like...
4: It's just my gut.
1: It's a circus feeling. You're like, I'm going to try to stand on a bowling
4: ball. My sister would have pulled some stuff
1: like
4: this.
1: Okay, Aaron?
2: I'm going to say kid.
1: Two kids? Yeah. Oh, man. I'm going to let you guys have kid.
4: Okay.
1: I think it's drunk. I mean, I do think it's kid. I'm going to take drunk because this is something not that I would have wanted to do as a kid, but that my brothers would have done, like, bet you can't stand on that bowling.
4: Right.
1: Were you drunk or a kid?
5: I was a kid.
2: Ooh.
4: Does that mean?
5: I was hanging up.
4: Is that what I guess?
5: In the closet, and I stood on the bowling ball to see make me taller, and it rolled.
4: Wait, you said in a closet? You weren't even out of bowling alley?
5: No, I was hanging up clothes and I couldn't reach. So I
2: No.
1: This is my childhood. Ouch. My dad had 10 bowling balls in the closet.
4: Big bowler.
1: He was a huge bowler.
2: Yep. Okay. Aww, cute.
1: All right, thank you. So,
6: is that why you're such a pinhead?
4: Wow, he just walked into the room and roasted
1: and
4: Slacker.
1: Launched a grenade at me.
4: Yeah.
1: Have a great day.
4: Yeah. Nice life, maybe.
1: Susan?
7: Yay.
1: Drunk or kid, give us your headline.
7: I wanted to

0: fuel. It was on the roof of the garage. So I grabbed a ladder, climbed up there, fell off, and broke my back.
1: Oh, your back.
2: Aaron?
3: I wanted to see what was on the roof of the garage. Okay, I got mine.
1: Kids are curious, but I'm going to go drunk.
4: Okay.
2: I have to go kid.
4: I was also going to go kid.
2: I know it's a, kids are curious.
4: Yeah. Why would you be so curious drunk?
2: This time it's two kids and a drunk walk into a bar. What were you, drunk or a kid?
0: Drunk as a skunk.
1: Oh my gosh.
4: Thinking about just what's up there?
0: I'd never been up there. So I was like, oh, okay.
2: Turn it out. Be
1: no better time.
4: While drunk. What's the score at right now, soccer?
1: 2-2 for the girls. One for soccer.
2: Oh, I don't know if I told you, but today's one of those days where all my points are doubled.
5: Oh.
2: So I have a day. Hold on. Here it is. All right. This one is worth 10,000 points.
4: Okay.
2: It is 2-2-1. Trish.
6: Yay.
2: Drunk or kid, give us your headline.
6: Oh, my gosh, you guys. Okay, so I could not remember the code to get into my place.
2: Okay.
6: And so I had to sleep on the porch all night long.
2: Mm-hmm.
6: Yes. Okay. And because I couldn't get in, I had to pee in Depends all night long. And so then the next morning I had to clean that all up and wait for someone to finally come and let me in my house.
2: Okay, stop right there. I'm going to say this.
1: There's so much going on.
2: There's a lot going on, and I don't... Hack has got a real good poker face right now. I can't tell if she blew it there. I have to go drunk. Depends is not a child product.
1: Right. Geez.
2: And if you're outside and you can't remember your code and you're a kid, unless your parents are drunks, which could also be possible.
4: Why did you have Depends?
2: Yeah, no. Yeah, well... Because she's next level. When you get to a certain level of drinking...
6: Hold on. Just
2: let us all do our thing and we'll ask you again in a second. So I'm going drunk. What are you doing?
4: I'm going drunk because of the phrase, my place.
1: That's what got me too. But I think she's trying to make us think drunk. So I'm going to go kid.
2: So Aaron's kid. And there's Okay. So... It's going to be, no matter what, I cannot win. This determines if it's a kid, Aaron wins. If it's a drunk, Erica wins. What were you, Trish?
6: Neither. I was not drunk. I am not a kid. I am a 58-year-old woman. And I'm a registered nurse who travels.
4: So I carry Depends in my car.
2: Okay.
1: I didn't know there was a third option.
4: Yeah.
5: She sobered up since she talked to me.

0: decide. This is news. Or no.
1: So quick accounting. I would say that everyone has their nopes except Aaron. It looks like Hack is going to need something.
2: He's like standing behind
1: Hack
2: Slacker.
1: Hack must have an actuality he needs played or something. Is that what you need?
2: Oh, he forgot about it. Okay, I can do my story while he's...
1: Well, he's taken something else very crucial away from me. So just give me one second here. Anyway, the reason Aaron doesn't have a nope is because
3: I gave it to you last week and
1: one on her earlier this week, but the one I used on her was hers. So I still have mine left from this
4: nope,
1: week.
4: Aaron, really?
1: Yeah.
2: Yeah, dude. Aaron, what kind of loser does that? Good evening.
1: Good evening.
2: Welcome to the program.
1: Thank you.
2: I think there's a job out there that I think all four of us would be fighting to get.
1: Okay.
2: Snoop Dogg just announced that his ice cream company called Dr. Bombay, by the way, didn't know he had an ice cream company, but okay.
1: Would have pegged him for a weed company.
2: Well, I think he's got a lot of companies. He's also got the wine thing. He's got a lot happening.
3: Oh, yeah.
2: He is looking for an international ice cream taster, and the gig pays $10,000 a month.
1: Wow. Shut
2: a month. Yeah, it's open to applicants around the world. The applications, like, it's a legitimate thing. There is a job posting for this. This is not like a
1: joke. Do you have to live somewhere, or can you do it remotely?
2: It is open to applicants around the world, as I just said.
1: But I mean, open to applicants around the world, but do they have to move is the question.
3: You might have to travel to like different places to try, because I doubt they want to ship the ice cream that will change the flavor consistency.
2: I don't know. It does not say. But the applications did open up yesterday. So if you are interested in becoming an international ice cream taster,

0: Nope, you can't apply.
1: Oh, right.
2: Nice try, Aaron.
1: One of us is going to get it. Yeah, you can do that. Now, it is a little weird. There's something here that says it's looking beyond U.S. borders for flavor inspiration, but I don't think that has to do with the person. I think it means they're looking for, like, ice cream flavors from outside the U.S. to bring them to the U.S. Mm. And if you have a refined palate, so unfortunately probably Slacker's the one out of this room who could get it. Yeah. Then
0: he doesn't like white and creamy. He's nah.
1: But he likes ice cream.
2: I like ice cream. I'm a hypocrite.
1: Unfortunately, I fear if we're talking international, T-Hack would have to be disqualified.
0: Yeah.
2: You're disqualified.
3: Everyone, I go, but it's not chocolate.
2: Can I ask you guys a question as long as we're just on flavors?
1: Sure.
2: Because this flavor is everywhere. And am I the only one who thinks Dubai chocolate is trash?
1: I've never had it.
2: It's everywhere. There's kiosks in the mall. Now there's everything, like vanilla wafers have a Dubai chocolate. Like everything's in Dubai. It's just pistachios and chocolate, like ground up. It's terrible.
0: There's like little flaky crisps in it as well.
2: I thought it was just the pistachio. I'm like, oh, it's a delicacy. Everybody wants it, but it's terrible. Tell me I'm wrong.
1: It looks weird to me.
3: Yeah.
2: Green anything. Oh. Not great.
0: Green eggs and ham. Good evening.
2: Good evening.
0: So the jury has wrapped their second day of deliberations for the Lindsay Clancy trial. Ooh. They were sent home for the weekend, due back on Monday to continue the deliberations. Did you guys see the closing arguments?
1: By her lawyer?
0: Kind of both, yeah.
1: I only saw his.
0: Yeah, okay.
3: I was eating ice cream.
1: Chocolate.
2: Warming up for your gig, for your big interview.
0: Yeah. So Mr. Red put down three quarters on the table. One claim, it was like one quarter per untrue claim. The first one is that they said that her wounds were not severe. She is paralyzed. The second one about the bands being tied. Patrick did in fact testify that he had to untie them. The third about the doctor telling Lindsay to say that she heard a voice. And then the prosecution ended up picking up the quarters and had to backtrack and basically say, no, we didn't say that. We said something else. And like
2: so forced
0: them to
2: off.
0: Change their closing arguments. It was crazy.
2: She's going to get off, isn't she?
1: I don't know.
0: Get off is different because they are trying. They asked for manslaughter. No one is questioning if she did or did not kill her children.
1: Even though a lot of us are.
0: Yeah, in the courtroom.
1: Yes, in the courtroom, no one
2: is. Oh, yes. Okay.
0: So it's just the severity of...
2: You think...
1: I think there's a lot of unknown. And there's a lot of weird stuff that's come out.
0: Yeah. Okay. They asked for a mistrial. That got denied. That was because of, like, religion was brought in because of prosecutors.
1: Yeah.
0: And then with the quarters, there's also something that... Granted, who knows if the jury is actually seeing this, but there's the whole thing about Judas turning in Jesus. So they're like, you want to talk about religion? Here you go. If anyone in the jury is religious, they should pick up on that. Like, it is crazy. This should be a movie.
1: It definitely should be.
2: It will be. Okay. We'll probably have an update on that Monday, maybe?
0: Yeah, hopefully.
1: Yeah.
3: Good evening.
2: Good evening.
3: Some somewhat sad news today. Oh. Slacker, there is an actuality, if you could please.
2: I know, you stood behind me during the beginning of this.
3: Forgot about it.
2: You made it awkward for everyone trying to do their jobs. Sorry. Okay. Do you want me to play it now?
3: Yes, please play it.
4: 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Though we did not choose to be of Earth, it would seem that we are here to stay.
3: Ugh. Peter Cullen, the voice behind Optimus Prime, and Eeyore from Winnie the Pooh.
0: He was Eeyore?
2: What?
3: For like 16 years, I believe. And I mean, a ton of others. One of just like the most iconic voices of all time has unfortunately passed away. He was 85 in his Los Angeles home.
2: In his what?
3: In his Los Angeles home. He passed away at home. He was 85. Yeah. Man. Very sad. Does that not just get you going here in Optimus Prime?
2: He's just
3: Prime?
2: Got one of those voices.
0: Very distinct, like, just powerful. Yeah.
2: Yeah. Yes, Eric.
1: Who's Optimus Prime?
2: Okay.
0: Oh, no.
3: A Decepticon.
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0: Open, so things are moving again. Things still solid though as you try to get to the southbound 225. You got a stalled big rig, still tied up two left lanes just before Colfax. Are going to be solid as you come off 70, and westbound 70 is seeing delays before Pena trying to connect to southbound 225. If you're northbound on 225, that's going to be sluggish from I-Lift to 70. I-25 southbound is slowing from 70. It'll get thick again from Santa Fe to Hampton, and northbound I-25 is seeing delays out of Lone Tree. You'll be slow again from Arapahoe to Colorado Boulevard, and then stop and go from Downing past Mile High. I'm John Yezel with Denver Traffic.
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0: time once again for sheer terror and panic to cry.
1: Nope.
0: Everyone's ready?
1: Nope. This morning I turned to Dane and I said, it's Feel Good Friday.
0: It is Feel Good Friday. Judge Brown is listening to us right now. He's the judge.
1: Judge Johnson.
0: That's what I said. There's a couple judges.
2: They might rotate,
0: yeah. A couple different parole officers.
1: They take turns being disappointed.
0: So when we tell good stories that are in the world, as opposed to what we normally gravitate to, which is terrible things. Yeah. Who wants to go first?
3: Mine's quick. I can go really quick. I feel like people have probably seen this, especially Aaron and Erica, like

0: on social media at some point. My story's out of Oklahoma, where there's a
1: Oklahoma
0: where the wind comes sweeping down the. Where there's a school, a high school, where they have this tradition, and it's been on social media a lot, so you may have seen it. But the freshmen, the incoming freshmen, all the rest of the school is like waiting at the school for the freshmen to come, and they make your parents drop you off, and everyone's got signs, and they're cheering, kiss your parents.
2: What?
0: They make every freshman on their first day of high school give their parent a big hug, kiss them, and the school, and when they do the kiss, the school goes wild.
1: I could not. Oh, my God.
0: It's like an initiation ritual. Like, you're in high, you're welcome, but kiss your mom. Like, we do this every.
1: You don't have to be cool here.
0: Right, right. And they make signs. They're cheering them on.
1: And that is cool.
0: It's really cool, yeah.
2: Wow. My.
0: Like, they take it serious.
2: I don't want the judge to get mad, but what if you don't have parents? Or, like, your parents are abusive? Or they're working and they can't drop you off.
1: Kiss whoever's dropping you off.
2: Okay.
0: Yeah.
1: Like your weird, creepy uncle.
0: No. They used to play pranks on the freshmen, and then in 2001, they decided, like, let's kind of flip it. It's like a nice kind of, it's still kind of pranky, but it's nice, you know, and now it's just become a tradition.
1: I know we're not supposed to be playing favorites, but that's probably one of my favorites.
0: Oh, have you guys not seen this?
2: No.
0: I feel like I was late
1: to it. Oh, my God, it's so good.
2: Awesome. No, I'm like, I need to go look this up. That's so cute. Mm-hmm. I'll go. This story's out of Buckinghamshire. There's a 23-year-old named Adam. He has autism, and he's an aspiring drum and bass DJ. And he decided that he was going to go to this music festival called Boomtown Fair.
1: Oh,
2: and
1: my God.
2: He decided, he's
1: such
2: like,
1: a good one.
2: I don't really have any friends to go with me, so I'm just going to go on my own. And he was really nervous. But right after arriving, he ended up helping a group of people set up their tents. I think they were having a hard time with it. And he's like, I got this. And afterwards, they said, why don't you just come join us? And he ended up camping with them, hanging out with them, going to the show with them for the entire 5-day festival. And he was like, they could have just ignored me, but they saw I was on my own and took me in. It was amazing. And his dad was just talking about how like they all had been nervous for him to go solo, and it was just the most amazing experience. And all the pictures are so cute.
1: And it sounds like now he's gonna go to other festivals. He's like got this
3: a festival group.
2: He said,
1: and just a new confidence. Like even if I don't have a group, I can walk up to people and go, "Hey, what are you guys doing?"
2: Yeah, he said, "Dad, I think I've found my people."
3: Oh,
2: come on, man.
0: Oh, and it could have gone the other way. Yeah, he could have. No one talked to me, and they.
2: I tried to help them with their tents, and they told me to.
1: I don't know if I'm going down for this. Did you say that he's on the spectrum? Because he is.
2: Yeah.
1: Okay, I didn't know if you said that at the beginning. It was like, so they, I mean, kudos to the parents for going, you're allowed
2: you
1: to
2: go
1: like,
2: ahead and go.
1: You're allowed to figure it out. I'll go.
3: I have like 5 ready because I don't know.
1: Mine is really quick. We all know that prices are out of control. Mm-hmm. I don't know this one in particular, but apparently gas is very expensive. There is a gas station in upstate New York that has installed cameras at the pumps, and it says, if you dance, you get 20% off.
2: Oh my gosh.
1: And their social media is going through the roof, probably paying for the thing, and people are dancing their little booties off for 20% off.
2: That's amazing.
1: And
2: would
1: I just
2: you
1: think,
2: guys do it?
3: Absolutely.
2: Yeah.
0: I mean,
1: no.
0: Oh, yeah.
1: No.
2: Because you have a Tesla.
1: it's not worth a 20%. Like, you guys.
2: You wouldn't dance for 20%?
1: Have you seen me dance?
2: No, because you wouldn't dance at my wedding.
1: I was drug out by your friends for what was supposed to be the final song before things got real dark.
2: Oh, the second to last song, you mean?
1: Yeah. But no, it'd be more humiliating. I would become a viral clip for how bad I dance. Yeah.
0: I do a dance just when the Slurpees are working. There's no disc. I still have to pay.
1: Okay.
3: My story's out of Canada.
1: Okay.
0: Hey.
1: Hey. Oh, yeah.
3: I'm very nervous as this was done previously. There's a hospital patient who is at a hospital that looks like Gruyere cheese, but it's with a B, so it's like Gruyere. I don't know. It's in Canada, like I said, and he really wanted to go to a metal concert, but he got some difficult news about his health, wasn't able to, he was basically too fragile to leave the facility. So someone pulled some strings and got a metal concert to basically perform in his room. I'm talking full setup, full band.
1: The band
3: lights, everything.
1: What?
2: I think a personal metal concert would kill me.

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0: sense when you're about to quit, and then they just walk in with HR and hand you a box, and like they're like, get out.
1: Mm-hmm. Yeah.
2: Sometimes a straitjacket too.
0: Yeah, though, there's like, security. Right. There's like a lot. There's armed guards and whatnot. But other people, when you, your job, you have an opportunity to go out in a blaze of glory.
1: Yeah.
0: You can quit in a huge epic way, or when you get fired, you can just, you can lose your ish on your way out.
1: Yep.
0: Like break some stuff, steal some stuff.
1: I was let go at my last job before this. And as they were going through the paperwork with me, which like, just let me go home. They were like, and what's your address so we can make sure you get? And I said, you mean of the house I just bought? Oh. And that was the most, that was the closest I got to Blaze.
0: Oh no, we need way worse.
1: We need way worse, but I did give them a lot of attitude.
0: How about this Amazon delivery driver who they let him go and he slashed the tires of 29 Amazon vans?
2: Wow.
1: I kind of like it.
3: Yeah.
2: Hmm. Why 29? Do we know? Was he there for 29 years or something?
0: I think he just, that's when they got him.
2: Okay.
0: I think he was going for all.
1: Wait, he also stole 23 key fobs.
0: Yeah.
1: So they couldn't access the cars either. It's epic. Come on.
0: He admitted to throwing the key fobs, gloves, and the knife used in the vandalism into the, somebody help me, Caloosahatchee River.
1: Yeah, I think you nailed it. Caloosahatchee
0: River.
2: Mm. Wow.
0: Divers recovered several of the missing items.
1: They sent divers in?
0: You've got Amazon vans with no keys.
2: Yeah, I got a couple wet packages last week. I think that's...
1: Oh my gosh. There's another one here. I love this. My boss wouldn't let me go to the bathroom to throw up, so I puked on her, told her I quit, puked next to her, and left.
0: Love it. So aimed, like, on the second one, you're like...
1: I guess on the second one, you're like, can't do it again.
0: But you're just right next to her.
1: Let me just get your shoes.
0: So then she can't slide that way. If she's sitting, she's like, well, I can't go that way.
1: Right.
0: So then you've boxed her in.
1: The on her is crazy.
0: I feel that the first one might not have been intentional.
1: Like, maybe not.
0: You're just like, oh my God, I'm going to puke. And then it's just coming and you're like, well, she's being a bee and not letting her go. So I'm just going to
1: let it rip.
0: All right. So if you've quit your job in an epic way, we want to hear your blaze of glory story. 303-222-5423. You can text or call.
2: I have not ever quit a job. In like a bad way. The closest I came was when I was 14 and I got my first job ever at a grocery store. And I remember I was kind of like leaning in one of the aisles, you know, kind of slacking off.
0: Easy.
2: It was a precursor of things to come.
1: Yeah.
2: But my boss came around and he said, hey, if you're just going to lean around, we can just send you home. And I was only 14. I was like, okay. Can I go?
3: Oh, my gosh.
2: Oh, I can go? And he's like, no. Earnestly, I didn't understand. Like, I'm in trouble. Got it.
3: You're like, I'm tired.
1: Sad.
0: I don't know if I've told this one on the air before. I don't know if it's Blaze of Glory or not, but I was a paper boy when I was young. And I wasn't always accurate. And I just like... I wasn't the best.
1: Like you weren't accurate at getting the papers onto the doorsteps?
0: Yeah, kind of. There's like in Longmont, there were some crotchety old neighborhoods and they're just like, in my day, it was on the step. Like now, if you get a paper, I know nobody gets a paper anymore. But I was like on my walks, like sometimes I see people getting papers and it's like, you lazy POS. It's like at the end of the driveway, like you have the sidewalk and then there's a tiny little piece of your driveway on the other side. It's there. It's like, you didn't even try.
1: Yeah.
0: Well, I kind of got him there back in the day. Like, I was kind of that bad.
2: There's a pile at the end of the road. Right. Everybody, come and get him.
0: Right.
1: Okay.
0: So they were like, we're letting you go. We're looking for your replacement. So you deliver the paper for the next 2 weeks. And I did. I got all the papers in the morning, rode my little bike up to Lanyon Park, a park in Longmont, threw them all in the dumpster at Lanyon Park.
1: Oh, my gosh.
0: Delivered!
3: It's very odd that they're like, you're fired, but not for 2 weeks.
0: Correct. Yeah.
3: Bizarre.
0: That's when I first learned it's the radio philosophy. It's why you don't let us back on the air after you fire us. We're just going to throw everything into a dumpster.
2: You're fired, but like, be cool about it.
1: Yeah.
0: Dude, would you?
1: Work a little more.
0: I know I always tell the same story, but there was a guy here, forgive me, but he deleted everything he ever worked on.
1: I love that.
0: He deleted all the commercials. He deleted the things in between songs.
2: Ooh.
0: He deleted everything.
1: I know, but it's kind of cool.

0: But it is also a big pain in the butt.
1: They canceled his severance check.
0: Oh, not great.
1: Yeah. Yeah. So the good news was he did back it up before he deleted everything. And he had to come back and put it all back in the system. Mm.
2: So then did he get his severance check?
1: He did get it back. Okay. Okay. But there was like a 6-hour period. This guy listens to our show still. So
0: he's a hero. Not for the hero of it all, but just the general stick it to the man.
1: So many people, yes, get fired in a way. And if you have that last little ditch effort of power, like if you can change the outgoing message at your company and also change the password.
0: Dude, when I got let go, they let me back in the studio alone, unsupervised. I should have. I got a severance check, so.
1: You scream, I fear authority. That's
0: I know, unfortunately.
1: She doesn't know the buttons.
0: I did there. But all not right. here.
1: If you've done something epic in a blaze of glory, we want to hear your story. 303-222-5423.
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0: things that I've got.
1: So we're looking for people who did something bad mm-hmm. at the very end of their job. We call it Blaze of Glory. Roger?
2: Hey.
1: Blaze of Glory, what'd you do?
2: Well, I had a maintenance job at this office complex, and there was a leak. By the pipes were behind this bulkhead in the wall, and I saw that there was a leak, and I decided I'm not going to fix that, and I'm going to just quit.
3: I just love we've all had that time when we're like, yeah, this Tupperware is messed up, I'm gonna throw it out. Yeah. And he's like, that leak, too much work, I'm gonna quit.
1: I'm just not gonna do
2: it. This is the kind of leak that caused, you know, mold and stuff. If you just let it go, it's gonna be a problem down the road.
1: Did you hate him?
2: I think the place is now out of business.
1: Was it because it was too hard to fix, or you hated your manager? Why did you quit and go like, by the way, there's a leak? Like, you just closed it back up and walked away.
2: I didn't really get along with the manager, and this was sort of my, you know, parting middle finger. Yeah.
1: Dude, that's
2: I don't know, and
1: cavalierly you're saying at this moment you believe that the business is no longer with us, and it may be because of black mold and whatever.
2: It could possibly very well be, yes.
4: Allegedly.
3: The giggle. The giggle. Oh, my God.
1: That's exactly what we're looking for, Roger. Thank you for the call. Jessica?
5: Yay.
1: Blaze of Glory, what'd you do?
5: I was working for a company in the marketing department. Okay. And my boss was the absolute worst. Just never listened, stole ideas, undermined me at every corner. And we had this big project where they wanted to put out a new campaign, and there was advertisements and billboards. And I think one week, I think I worked 100 hours just trying to get all these deadlines, and he just questioned and second guessed everything I did. And I just got so fed up with it that I said, you know what? I'm in charge of this billboard. Let's give Mr. Johnson a little taste of his medicine. And I might've changed one of the locations to say, Mr. Johnson's a big old a-hole.
3: Oh,
1: you literally put that up on a billboard?
5: Yeah, just one of them. You know, there was a bunch. Just
3: iconic. How long before they noticed?
5: Before I ran out the door.
1: Oh my God, I love it, but I don't love it. I like
3: new fear unlocked for you. Do you guys know of any billboards that are up for rent?
1: Oh my God, was this like a billboard? It doesn't matter. Like, because there's two different kinds of billboards now. There's still billboards where they.

0: put something up, like, that's up there, or it's a digital billboard that's like moving.
1: Either way, people saw it.
0: Yeah. Oh.
1: Was Mr. Johnson his real name?
2: For my own safety.
0: Yeah. That is epic. And do you know if he saw it?
2: Oh, yeah.
0: Oh, dude.
1: That is such a mic drop. Bye.
0: Dude, that is, we're going to build statues to you.
3: Oh, just one of them, too. It's like, they probably saw the good ones. We're like, looks great.
0: Looks so good. And they're telling Mr. Johnson he did a great job on the whole campaign. And then there's just that one.
1: Yeah.
0: Was it in a good location that a lot of people saw it?
2: Yeah, it was pretty nice. Pretty nice.
0: Okay. All right. Thank you for the call, Jessica. Megan?
4: Yay.
5: Yay.
0: Blaze of glory, what'd you do?
4: Okay, so I was working in a restaurant, and I had a terrible boss and a terrible owner. And, you know, one day we all just got into it, and we were having an argument. And I was just like, you know what? I'm going to quit. And they said, fine, go. And I was like, I will. And I convinced everyone else who was working that day to also walk out and quit.
0: Everyone?
4: So, yes, everyone. Like, there were no servers or hosts or cooks or anything. So
0: everyone left with you.
4: Everyone left with me. So there's no staff left in the restaurant. And from what I heard is, like, people, like, the guests who were eating there, they were, like, going behind the counter and, like, getting condiments and, like, pouring themselves drinks and stuff. So
0: how hot are you? What?
1: Or just cool and well-liked and a horrible
0: You just
1: boss.
0: Quit your job, though?
4: Yeah.
0: So, but, I mean, the rest of the people, if like,
1: the boss
0: TF's
1: sucks
0: really
1: that
0: cool
1: much.
0: And whatever, he decides to quit. I'm not going with them.
1: Oh, you got it wrong.
4: I mean, we all
1: we're
4: complain.
1: Going.
0: Oh. I'm the horrible boss.
1: Yes.
0: Wait, I'm not. Okay, so you don't know any of the other than that. Did the business like who
1: did
0: are you going to get? Yeah, no, like you got
1: Ghostbusters.
4: I mean, they had to close down that day, and like since a lot of us quit, like obviously some people didn't know what happened, but we were reaching out to them and texting them, and some of them didn't go back. Some of them did, you know, because it's their job. But like,
3: yeah, you can't be the only one standing there. It's all your friends are leaving. You're like,
0: you're one line cook, and you're like, well, you're not gonna be able to do anything.
3: Right,
1: right.
0: I'm out of here. I guess I'll go with you guys.
1: I'm with the day.
5: Oh my god.

0: We are trying something new. It's not really all that new because we hate each other on the daily.
1: I'm actually scared of how competitive this will get if we continue it. And I just like, I don't have the same competitive bone in my body that all of you do.
0: That is such a lie. That is such a lie.
2: Yeah.
0: You are lying. Here's the thing. We're doing a new thing and we're calling it the Slacker Show Song Showdown. It's hard for me to say.
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0: Thank you.
1: That is hard to say.
0: Slacker Show Song Showdown.
1: There you go. Mm-hmm.
0: And the idea is like each week we pick a theme and we each have to find a song within that theme. Okay. But we're trying to win with the listeners and go, whatever the theme is, like, this is the best song. At events we do, when we're giving away concert tickets and do fun things, if you've been to a Live at Five or Sunday Fun Day or just like a lot of the things we do, we play these games. And one of the parts of it, when we're trying to get the crowd pumped up, we each walk up to this iPad that's playing the music and we pick a song and see who's going. And it's like, and sometimes we try to win with like an old Disney tune. And sometimes we go for like a country banger.
2: Do you hate the old Disney tunes? Me too.
1: You tried recently.
0: I didn't have any choice because we had to vamp longer.
1: We did need to vamp longer.
0: Like, we are screwed.
1: But he like really was like, this one's going to work. Like, so, and everyone was like,
0: a whole new world.
1: But the crowd was a little more like, a whole new world.
0: That's not true. Anyway, when that happened at the last thing we did, Princess got to hit
3: That's true.
0: And you walked around like, ugh, like, like you're competitive. Don't act like you're not competitive.
1: I am like, in a high pressure situation. In this room, it's just the four of us yelling at each other.
0: I'll try to
1: picture the masses.
0: Here's what I want this to be. I want us to be excited for each other.
1: Okay.
0: Because the Slacker Show Song Showdown, this is the battle of na-na-na.
1: Yeah.
0: So we had to go find songs that have na-na-na in them.
1: Surprisingly, so many.
2: A lot.
0: It's wild.
1: Yeah.
0: But I'm pumped. Like when everybody started submitting their songs, I'm like, you're going to win.
1: Right. Like, I think I'm going to win though.
0: There's a chance Aaron's going to win. I'm going to tell you who's not going to win. 100% for sure. Me.
1: Okay.
0: Because I got last pick. This week?
3: Yeah.
0: No. Dude, okay. We're going to get into it. And I'll go first.
1: Okay.
0: I just want to say.
1: What's an example of a na-na-na song, though, before
0: Batman.
1: We.
0: Na-na-na-na-na-na-na-na-na-na-na-na-na-na-na. Batman.
1: Right. Okay.
3: Yeah.
0: I don't have to give an example.
3: Very classic, though.
1: Yeah.
3: Good win on just, like, nostalgic classics.
1: Yeah, I agree.
3: But by the way, we need the listeners. This is, like...
0: You guys are going to pick who the winner is.
1: Mm-hmm.
0: And if out of these four songs, we don't hear the best na-na-na song, you hit us up on the socials and say, you're all idiots.
1: Mm-hmm.
0: The best na-na-na song is... And then... We'll
1: really
0: announce a winner.
1: I hate that sound effect you do with your mouth. Yeah.
0: A whole new world.
1: Okay. Do you want people to text in as we're doing this and vote? Okay.
0: Yeah.
1: So 303-222-5423 or later on Instagram and Facebook at the Slacker Show. You can find us.
0: That's it. I'll go first. And I am not trying to hedge my bets because I went last, but I'm saying... Okay, I'll explain a little more.
1: Let it happen.
0: I don't think anybody is thinking of this song. I don't even know if it's a hit because T-Ac didn't know it.
1: Oh no!
0: But he knew who it was, but this is not one of their strongest songs.
3: I had to double check to make
0: sure. But this is one of my favorite na-na-na songs. It is.

0: theme of kids chanting.
1: Oh,
0: he's angry with me.
2: Sorry, I'm excited for you. I love DNCE. Joe Jonas is hot.
1: Very true.
3: No. It satisfies the parameters. You, as the listener, will see why I was pigeonholed as we continue to
1: You're
3: go.
1: Not.
2: No, because there's so many other good ones that you could have picked from.
3: Why don't you go next?
2: Okay, I picked perhaps the best Na Na Na song ever. It is Steal My Girl, One Direction.
4: Everybody wants to steal my girl.
2: Does it just hate you? Are we going to get to the big?
3: Is
2: the big one coming? Okay.
4: She belongs to me.
2: Already, you're in your car and you're going, yeah!
3: No,
5: it's good.
3: You have a great shot at winning this.
2: I do.
3: I'm gonna crank it up. Here we go.
2: Okay.

0: I'm sweating.
1: It's
2: she's not competitive.
1: That's the most true thing ever said.
0: It's more that One Direction hit my soul, okay?
1: And I'm going to say this. I could have. Here's the thing. We could have done Na Na Na One Direction songs and had a battle to the death. Because what makes you beautiful?
3: Can you not?
4: Na Na Na Na
1: Na Na Na Na Na Na Na Na. God!
2: Wow. Yeah.
0: They've got a song
2: can
0: called
2: Na
0: Na Na. Can
2: you not copyright Na Na Na? Like,
1: that, no, you know, anybody can Na Na Na.
0: Apparently not.
2: Like, yes, okay. I didn't even think of the other One Direction one, of course.
0: No, there's more. There's a whole library.
1: Kiss You or whatever.
4: And Let Me Kiss You.
1: They when they run out of lyrics, they're just like, no, no, no, no, no. Or they're like,
0: that one wasn't as bad.
1: Okay. Here's the thing. I want to make a couple show notes. Erin, I don't feel like you're getting excited for other people's songs.
5: I'm not going to lie. I am focused on videos, making sure that they're not blurry.
1: Okay.
0: Oh, she's catching us.
1: That is
0: okay.
1: Okay. Because this is going on the socials. Who wants to go? I just want to once again say the voting is on the socials. You do not have to vote for me because I think I've already gotten beat. Like that just smoked me.
0: You're voting for me.
1: I don't know who to vote for between the three of you because
0: your
1: songs are dope. Who wants to go next?
2: I'll go.
1: Okay.
2: I'll go. I think I have it in the bag, but.
4: God, it's so good.
1: Jeez!
5: Yeah.
1: You're at a stadium.
2: And you.
0: No, not too

0: have a special relationship with that song. I'll take that off the table. That's not part of it.
1: It is part of it because it's probably, I mean, people from out of state may be voting.
0: I
1: want to
0: play
1: a
0: clean, fair game here.
2: That's, you guys, what is the connection with Colorado?
1: The Avs, they play this at the Avs.
3: And we,
1: have you gone to an Avs game?
3: Yes, I did.
1: Yeah. We lose it, and then they hit stop.
4: And
1: when
4: we keep
1: play
4: going.
1: Resumes, and the stadium sings the rest of the song. It's so fun.
2: I don't know if that happened at my
1: game. Oh, it definitely happened.
2: Okay, maybe I was several beers deep.
1: Okay. If you think to yourself, we've heard all the Nas. You guys have talked about them or not. I've changed my vote three times so far. It is now Aaron's turn for the Slacker Show Song Showdown.
4: And I 100% am winning this one with Hey Jude.
2: I'm happy for you. I don't know. I don't.
1: Just wait. I mean, it's how it's about how the Nas hit.
2: Yeah. I know.
1: And
2: I
1: right now, Hack and you had a better. Your intro is better than this.
2: Yeah.
1: It's way better.

0: You really think you can win this?
1: I really do think. I respect Hey Jude more than I love it.
0: Here's where she's got us. She's got decades of people singing it.
1: She's got old folk on Instagram voting
0: of the Nas.
2: I want to say, when I was cutting these, Hey Jude, I'm like, this feels a little like slower than the other. And now hearing it and all singing together,
0: I was wrong.
2: Pac has, it's a stronger candidate than I gave it credit for.
0: Pac has that rock energy.
1: Mm-hmm. I have the tweens to the 30s.
0: And you have One Direction, and it's got such an anthemic, like it's.
1: I was about to say, I've got a dead guy, and then I thought, well, so does Aaron.
3: I've got to.
0: What are we doing?
1: I don't know.
0: Okay. You have your four choices. There will be a video up later. Mm-hmm. Comment.
2: Or what did we miss?
0: Yeah. Is there a song we missed? Or pick one of us. It's the Slacker Show Song Showdown. We're voting where?
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1: I have a story about why Crocs should absolutely once and for all be illegal.
2: Crocs?
3: How dare you?
2: Okay.
4: Okay. I have a story. Listen close, because it could happen to you. And it has happened to someone in my life.
2: Oh, God.
5: The Slacker Show's stupendously stupid stories.
4: My story is out of Virginia.
2: Oh, Virginia.
4: Oh,
0: the common Virginia. Low. I can't wait to.
4: I love that meet Virginia. Song. Okay.
0: Hey, yeah.
4: Okay. Well, this is truly a nightmare coming true. Oh, and it gosh. Is one of mine, if the hack still has that list going anywhere.
2: Okay.
4: A doctor woke up and she was dreaming that like there was a small mouse near her face. And then,
2: as one does.
4: Well, sometimes you kind of dream what's happening. She reached up and grabbed something furry, at which point she woke up and was like, oh, that's not a mouse. There is a bat in my mouth.
2: That's
4: in my mouth.
2: No.
4: Trying to go into the cave, if you will.
2: Hold on, the bat is like a real bat, a dream bat.
4: No,
2: it's a real bat trying to get...
4: Bat trying to get into her mouth. She was able to trap the bat in a bucket so she could test it for rabies. She went to the emergency room. Her bat tested negative for rabies.
2: Oh, my God.
4: However, this has happened to my mother-in-law.
3: Oh.
4: They had like a...
2: bat trying to get in her mouth.
4: She woke up to a bat on her face. And now that I think about it, I do not think she was at all concerned about rabies, and she should have been. She is fine. This was luckily years ago. Yeah. But it was sitting on her face, and I know.
2: Why are we so casual about?
4: No, I'm not.
2: This is not a casual story.
4: I'm not, and it was like recent enough that I knew them, and I'm like, hey, no. And we have bats that fly around at night, and day noise goes, could come in our house.
2: I don't snore. I don't think. I don't have anybody to tell me.
4: No, it's told you in a long time.
2: But I'm going to start using mouth tape.
4: So no bats can get in your
2: mouth. I don't want anything going in my mouth.
4: Yeah,
2: while
4: but then it might try to go in your nose or something.
2: I don't have nostrils the size of a cave.
4: But it might look in there.
1: That story's bad.
4: Oh.

0: Bat to the bone.
1: Bat her up. Let's keep vamping. Like a vampire.
0: Yeah, he knows.
1: Good evening.
2: That's not my what we do here. That is not the part of the show that we're in.
1: My story's out of Oklahoma. There's apparently a man who was spotted on camera. He was wearing only a thong, a mask, a shower cap, and Crocs. That alone should send you to jail.
2: All right, I'm just going to say this. You're doing this as a slight to Crocs, but Crocs, it doesn't seem, is any part of the problem in this story.
1: Well, okay.
0: Worn without pants, they are.
1: He basically keeps depositing his waste. He brings it in a bag, and he smears it on business walls and
2: when
1: the
2: doors. When you say his waste, do you mean like the packages that the grapes come in? Or
1: no,
2: or like
1: no.
2: That little weird plastic thing his. Underneath the chicken.
1: Yeah,
2: that the weird little spongy thing his. Where you take all the chicken off, and then there's
3: he's his. Depositing it where?
1: He's smearing it on the walls and the doors. He's been back a couple of times. Okay. He also exposes himself while he's on the camera there, and they are still looking for him. But what's weird about this story is they're not looking for the prime suspect; they're looking for suspect number two.
0: Is he always wearing a thong?
1: I think so. And the Crocs. The Crocs are really the marker. So if you see anyone wearing Crocs, feel free to arrest them.
0: Oh.
1: Citizens arrest, people. Those were all the stupid people and fashion backwards people we could find for today.
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0: I am discovering that I am really bad at geography, so this may go terribly.
1: Oh no, so am I.
2: Oh no.
0: Well, no, you just have to know states. I have to know what they look like and who. Okay.
2: Okay.
0: It's a new game, and it's called Hate That State. Let's all say it together.
3: Hate That State.
0: Okay. Here we go. I found a survey that says what state every state hates.
1: I already know.
0: So, okay. So like, for example, you roll into Iowa. What state do you think Iowa hates? And I had to look this up.
4: I would say Nebraska.
1: He nailed it.
0: That's the weirdest thing I've ever heard. That is exactly right.
4: Of course. Yeah, of course. You like Nebraskans?
1: He grew up there.
4: No, I think it's because of football. I think the people are fine. But like, I think Iowa versus University of Nebraska, it's like a football.
0: Do you There's know no pro who sports Nebraska hates?
2: Iowa?
4: It's probably not Iowa. It's or is it Iowa?
0: It's Iowa.
4: It is Iowa? Mm. Okay.
0: There is only one state in the United States of America who hates Iowa.
4: All right.
2: And it's Nebraska.
4: Yeah. There's no pro sports in that whole like area of the country. And so college football is, that's what you have.
0: Okay.
4: And it's even more like tribal because you're like, we're from Iowa. And you're, it's all

0: we're all the same, you know?
1: Yeah.
0: We're all on farms.
2: That's
0: all right.
2: Do you have all of them?
3: I have, so that's what I'm saying. I have the map.
2: Okay.
3: But then, like, if you ask me a state, I'm like, what shape is that?
2: Okay.
3: Because I'm not. But, like, let's start with the easy thing. Who is the most hated state? Can we all, do we think we know who it is? It's who?
1: California, isn't it?
3: I don't know.
0: California. It could be Florida. It could be Texas.
4: That's what I was thinking.
2: Texas.
0: I don't know.
2: I'm going California, unfortunately, because I've never been hated so much for where, everywhere I go.
3: You think it's just Colorado that hates?
0: Yeah, I met her. I was like,
2: no, I do not think
3: everywhere
2: it's just
3: you go, they hate you.
2: Yeah. Anywhere you go, they're like, Californians. And you're like, I'm sorry that I was born there. Like, what did I do?
3: Okay. So you're sticking with California, Aaron?
4: I originally was thinking Texas, mm-hmm. but with Austin being cool and everything, I think I'm going to go to Erica's and say California.
3: Okay. Mm,
0: I agree with Austin and Texas. I'm kind of on the rise. I'll go Florida to be different. Because
2: I think people find Florida funny.
3: The most hated state in the United States of America, including we here in Colorado, it is our most hated state, is California.
0: Oh.
3: We just effing hate you.
4: I thought we would have picked a different one.
3: If a state touches California, they hate it. If a state touches a state that hates California, kinda, they hate it for a little while.
2: Ace Hardware recently with Dane, and somehow he said, like, we recently moved here. I don't know. And the woman was like, oh, where are you from? And I was kind of behind him, and he's like, I'm from Michigan. And she's like, well, thank God you didn't say California. I hate those people. And we both were just like,
3: that's, dude, help me. You would have walked right up and went, I'm from California.
2: Well,
3: even if you're not, I love awkward things like that.
2: No, I like thought about it, but I was like, you don't even like deserve my energy. Like, be nicer. It's not hard. What did I do to piss you off? Nothing. You thought I was from Michigan.
3: Okay.
0: So California's number, do you know how many states?
3: I think it's 11.
0: Wow.
3: It's a great number. There's a number two that we'll get to in a second. But talking about California, who do they hate?
2: I think California hates Texas.
0: Ooh.
3: Okay.
0: Interesting.
2: But
0: I think
2: there's a lot of options here.
0: Is it Oregon or something? Like, what are the migration patterns of people?
3: I don't know.
0: You know.
3: So that's weird. She was guttural right away. And you were in the same way you were guttural about Nebraska and just the instant answer. And I'm just going to turn it around for you. California hates Texas.
2: I feel good about that.
3: Hates Texas.
2: I didn't see anything else because it's all
3: California.
2: Wait, I don't want to see anything else.
3: Texas hates California.
2: Yeah, it's a bit of a
3: okay, now,
2: rivalry.
3: I want to jump through a couple of fun states. South Dakota, who do you think they hate?
2: North Dakota.
3: Who do you think North Dakota hates?
2: South Dakota.
0: Okay. Oh, I always think of them as like twins.
3: North Carolina, who do you think they hate?
2: South Carolina.
0: South Carolina.
3: Oh, who do you think they hate?
2: North Carolina.
0: Family?
2: That's actually wild. Like, okay, you're just two halves of the same hole.
3: By the way, I missed this one, but Florida is the only state clear over there that still hates California. Okay. Once you get to like Nebraska, nobody hates California anymore.
2: Does like Tennessee hate Florida?
0: No, Tennessee. Oh, no. Oklahoma. Oklahoma and Texas don't get along. I know that.
3: Is Oklahoma with the little pan thing?
2: Yeah.
3: They hate Texas.
0: Yeah. Because my buddy lived in Texas. And I'm like, you in Texas? And he's like, I'm in Oklahoma now.
2: Yeah.
0: Like, don't bring that up again. That was from
2: what
0: Texas.
2: About Michigan? Do you know what Michigan looks like?
3: I will
2: like?
3: Get to Michigan. It's a very important one on my list.
2: I think I know.
4: What about like New York?
3: That's also very important.
4: Okay.
3: Well,
0: New York's got to be Massachusetts.
4: Or New Jersey.
2: Ooh.
3: Do you want it? Are we here? Is this what we're doing?
2: I think so.
0: New Jersey's good too.
2: New York. I think that too many New Jerseyans commute into the city. I'm going to go Massachusetts.
3: Okay.
0: Yeah, I'll stick with a Mass.
3: And you said Jersey?
4: I'll say New Jersey, Boston. Yeah.
3: This is one of those moments that is really bizarre. That whole part of the United States hates New Jersey.
2: Oh, from New Jersey, they won't shut up. They're like, you're from New Jersey? Like, yes, good Lord, it's a tiny state, relax.
3: Okay, well, we've reached a very strange anomaly. New Jersey is in the group that hates New Jersey.
4: What?

0: Because they're very, well, I'm from North New Jersey. No, I'm from South New Jersey. No, I'm from East New Jersey. They hate everyone who's not from the shore or the, yeah.
1: Okay, just a couple more I want to get to. I missed this one in my little group earlier. West Virginia hates...
2: Virginia?
1: Yeah.
0: That one's weird.
1: It's all the North, South, and the East, West. They're just
0: or
1: like,
0: just the classic in the West.
1: Yeah. All right, a couple more I'm going to get to. This one is, Florida is just hated by everybody above it.
0: Interesting.
1: All the way up to like whatever's
0: under. Anyone next to it?
1: If it touches Florida, they hate it.
0: Is Tennessee one of them?
1: Oh,
0: Tennessee
1: yeah,
0: is real
1: it.
0: Long.
1: Yeah,
0: up,
1: yeah,
0: so.
1: Yeah. They all
0: I've lived it. A lot of places. Well, does Utah hate anyone that's not California?
1: Oh. No, everything on that side of the country, I can like zoom in here a little bit.
3: I'm you surprised can just see we haven't on heard anyone say that they hate like Kansas with like the
0: What's
3: Chiefs.
0: But they're
1: state.
0: Missouri, aren't they?
1: This is crucial. They? One state hates Kansas.
0: It's Missouri.
1: It is not.
0: Oh.
2: Mm. No, it's not Nebraska.
3: Louisiana. I don't know.
0: Do they touch?
3: I don't know.
0: That part of the country gets very confusing for me.
3: I don't even know what else is over there.
2: It's not Missouri?
1: It's Kansas.
0: Oh.
3: Oh.
1: Kansas, okay. If I'm not mistaken, is Kansas directly under Nebraska?
2: Sure.
1: Yeah. Kansas hates Kansas. And I will wrap it up on this one. Michigan.
2: Oh.
0: I know who they hate. I know who they hate. Well, I hope I know.
1: You 100% think you know?
0: I feel pretty confident.
1: Okay.
0: Ohio.
1: I think you're going to be surprised. Huh? But who do they hate?
0: Ohio.
1: Seems so stinking obvious.
0: Or is it Illinois?
2: Oh.
0: Or is it Indiana?
2: Ooh, I'm going Illinois.
3: I'm going
2: Chicago. Oh. Chicago,
0: that
2: Detroit.
0: Is, yeah.
2: Really, yeah.
1: Michigan, when they talk about the state they hate, they say, talk to the hand.
0: Right.
1: Michigan hates Michigan.
2: Mm.
0: And that's why everyone leaves.
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12: We're finally rolling incident-free, so I hope I'm not jinxing things, but unfortunately we are not traffic-free through downtown Denver, I-25 northbound, slowing in Centennial, and then really doesn't open up until you get to Spear, and then you'll see some more slowing ahead from 76 into Thornton. Southbound I-25 is going to bog down from Highway 36 to Mile High, and then eastbound 70, that's stacking up out of Applewood, getting through the merge with 58. Things will slow down again from 270 passing 225. Westbound 70, that's sluggish from Peña to Brighton Boulevard. If you're in Aurora, southbound 225, seeing delays from 70 to 6th Avenue. And then again from Parker all the way to I-25. Northbound 225 will be slow in pockets from Mississippi to 70. And 270, still pretty heavy both directions into Commerce City. I'm John Yazel with Denver Traffic.
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0: Sorry, was that out loud?
1: Yeah, it was. But I need to know who was in the wrong, who was in the right today.
0: Dane was in the right.
1: We had a little bit of like a...
0: You had a tiff?
1: Don't talk to me until... You can text him all you want. That's fine. I had a dermatology appointment this morning. If you remember, I had to call 911 because my lip wouldn't stop bleeding and it made me faint. And then this morning I had to go
0: get it. Before you call her a princess... Like, oh my God, your lip was bleeding. It wasn't bleeding.
1: It was like gushing blood and wouldn't stop.
0: Did you woke up in the middle of Carrie.
1: Did you guys ever see it? It never happened at work, right?
2: No.
1: Okay, because it happened like 5 times in a week.
0: It happened at your wedding.
1: It happened at my wedding as well. Luckily, didn't get everywhere. So I had to go and they had to, if you see any videos from today, I look weird. They had to like shoot. They literally stuck the needle directly into the little spot that bleeds. And like numbed
0: what?
1: It. Mm. Yes.
0: The
1: yes.
0: needle with
1: numbing
0: oh, geez.
1: Went directly into the spot and then they burned the end. And let me tell you, that's not a scent you ever want to smell.
0: Was it bad. Like a canker sore gone bad?
1: Or no, just like no, I can't remember what she called it. She literally looked at it for 5 seconds, was like, oh, that's what that is. And I was like,
0: and then she just got a wood burning kit out and put it on your lip.
1: Pretty much.
2: Cauterized like the vein. Yeah.
1: Yeah. That's exactly what they were doing.
0: Yeah. Just, I don't want that done.
1: Yeah. I didn't either. But that actually wasn't the biggest problem of the day.
0: Hey.
1: The appointment, I don't know. It was far away, man. And it was like at 8 a.m. So that's when people are commuting. And so it was a whole thing. And I am now a person who faints. So Dane was like,
0: you are
1: actually, that's why I called 911 was because I was alone.
0: You thought you were going
1: home.
0: To, but you didn't. Faint.
1: I didn't end up fainting. Because I was able to like get back down to earth for a second, but it was real close. Like it was.
0: Are you diagnosed vasovagal or no?
1: No, okay. I think it was like maybe panic attack.
0: Okay.
1: But either way.
3: And have you fainted?
1: No, I never have, but it runs in my
0: family.
1: I'm
0: going to tell you once.
1: Like my dad fainted when one of my sisters was born. My sister has a history of fainting. Oh, wow. Like there's definitely, you know.
0: And once you have the fear of it in your head. It almost manifests it because you start going, oh, I might faint. And as soon as you say those words, your body goes, ha, ha, hold my beer. You're gonna.
2: Yeah. Does the sight of blood trigger it more?
1: That's what I think.
2: Okay.
0: And your own blood or anybody's blood?
1: My own, I think. Hmm. Childbirth should be interesting. Anyway, so we had to get up really early. We needed to leave the house. We discussed it last night and Dane's like, we need to leave the house at 7. To get there with plenty of time by 8, because you know how traffic goes. It says 36 minutes, and
0: it's
1: not.
0: It's never 36 minutes.
1: Yeah. So I get up at 6:30. I get the dog up. I feed the dog. Dane's still not getting up. Finally, he gets up, and then he's like, well, I need to go to the bathroom before I leave. He's going to hate me for saying that. But I'm like, okay, but like, we, you know, it's 7:05. We said we were going to leave at 7. Whatever, go ahead. Then he can't find his sunglasses. And
0: that you hate.
1: You know what? Whatever about the sunglasses. But you're right. It was the flip shades.
0: I know.
1: Yes.
0: So you're already irritated and now he's doing things that like just pick at the scab. It's like.
1: Yeah. And so finally around 7:12, I think we're pulling out of my garage.
0: As of this moment, I am on your side.
1: Okay. So.
3: I'm pro bathroom in the morning. So.
1: look. And I get when nature calls, whatever.
0: Yeah.
1: But. He didn't get out of bed when I jumped right out of bed at 6:30 and was like, gotta get the dog. Like I did all the stuff that morning. I got dressed. I got the dog. I fed the dog. I made sure he went potty. Like I did the responsibility adult stuff.
0: Uh-huh.
1: And as we're driving, traffic. We're just watching. It's clicking up. It's going from you'll get there at 7:47 to you'll get there at 7:50. You'll get there at 7:55. And finally at 7:55, I was like, well. And he's like, I should have gotten up earlier. And I got pretty mad when it was showing we would arrive at 7:59 for an 8 a.m. appointment. I don't like to be late for doctors. I kind of run late for everything else, but that's beside the point. So I did a little, I didn't say don't talk to me, but I definitely it's just for part of the drive. I didn't want to, I just, you know, needed to get there.
0: You did. You said so. Oh my God.
1: I would respond. It was a bit more of a freeze out than a. It wasn't like a. I'm not speaking to you. It was like you kind of ticked me off today.
0: But you didn't vocalize it. You just went.
1: No, he knew.
2: No, once she turned directions in the car.

0: car and like face the window. You
1: point your knees to the other side. Yep.
2: Move to the back seat.
3: Oh, you're right, guys. Gosh, I was driving. I'm so dumb.
1: I was driving. So.
0: And she's pointed the other direction.
3: Is I said, I think you didn't vocalize it, and all you said, your response was, no, no, you didn't vocalize it. He knew. So I mean, it was a full blown freeze out. It was full blown silent treatment.
1: But why didn't he just get up?
3: He made a mistake.
1: Yeah, so I had a little.
3: No, it's like,
1: I had a little gusto for being a little annoyed that we said. Also, it was his idea to leave at 7. And then at 7:05, he's like, well, I still got to go to the bath. Like, what are we doing? And I love him so much.
3: So what do you want? Because
1: I just want to know that it's okay that I did a little freeze.
3: No, see, that is the... Mac, I will say this. Divorced twice. Right, maybe my answer doesn't count. Maybe it doesn't. So, Hack, did she do the right thing?
2: Yes, honey.
1: Oh, my God.
2: Did I do it right?
3: I don't know.
2: I think... I'm not picking, but I think the question you posed us, why didn't he get up earlier?
1: Yeah.
2: Is for him.
1: Did
2: you,
1: I know.
2: You know, like, did you ask him instead of freeze out? You could have, well, why didn't you get up?
1: No, I did.
2: Okay.
1: And I don't know. He was pretty tired.
3: Let's check the tone on how she, well, why didn't you get up earlier? Did you be like, Jesus, Adrian!
1: No. Somewhere in the middle.
3: No,
1: of those
3: not
1: two.
3: Somewhere in the middle.
1: I think he made up for it though. He bought me coffee.
0: That's cute.
1: Shout out to Lisa, who saw us this morning.
3: And I'm like, sorry about my lip.

0: I am going to use this. How many gigawatts is the
1: 1.21
0: gigawatt transmitter?
1: It's 100,000 watts.
2: Oh, I wouldn't have even known. Is it actually gigawatts?
1: No, it's not gigawatts. Oh, okay. It's 100,000 watts.
2: I was like, watts. I wouldn't
1: know. 100,000 watts of power.
3: Turn it on and rip the nuts.
0: From Jennifer to Boulder.
3: Alex, I must not listen
4: to the station enough.
1: You know what it is? I think three of us were radio nerds. Were you a radio nerd?
2: Back home.

0: home.
1: But you don't, you never like as a kid were like, power, like doing like, KBPI rocks the rock.
2: That used to be my favorite.
0: That stuff. No, I would like fake like intro, outro songs. I was more about the music.
1: You didn't
0: of
1: do
0: it.
1: The sweepers, the imaging.
0: I can't say I did the imaging. No, no.
1: Everything we do, when Tiak and I are just sitting around, sometimes he's talking, I'm talking. If he says something funny, I'm like, the slacker show.
0: Yeah. No, yeah. I think that is where we differ.
1: Come on.
3: Even my kids will go, power.
2: No way.
0: Oh my God.
1: There's so many. I'm blanking on all the funny things. Turn It Up and Rip the Knob Off is definitely one. What's an God? There's so many of those old like.
3: Oh, from the top of the Empire State Building.
0: Yeah, I think that. Okay. Anyway,
1: there's one that's like.
0: Erin had something she wanted to say, man.
3: Yeah. Okay.
1: Turn us on, and
0: like literally everyone else listening is like, shut up with the stuff that we don't want.
1: Shut up.
4: Well, this might also be something that people don't want.
1: Oh no! Let's keep doing our thing.
4: I'm hoping that the listeners can help me out.
1: Okay.
4: Recently, I did some traveling. One of my favorite things about traveling is trying new food.
0: Okay.
4: I love it.
1: Okay.
4: In Scotland, one of the popular things.
1: Oh my God,
4: things,
1: Erin, don't. Did you?
4: It's delicious.
1: You are so gross.
4: Haggis
1: you
4: is
1: gotta leave the show.
4: So good.
1: That's disgusting.
4: Don't, Erica, don't look it up.
1: Don't look it up, Erica.
4: No.
0: Too late.
4: I need someone to tell me where I can find it, and then I want us all to go.
3: What's it called?
1: Oh. Haggis?
0: No, I'm not interested.
1: There
0: thank
1: is
0: you.
1: Zero chance anyone... Look at Tyler. Look at T.
4: Haggis. He will eat it if he doesn't know what's in it.
0: Mm. May I?
3: T. Haggis.
1: Hold on. Do not. No way.
4: It is even.
1: First off, we even say what it is, would you try something new, T. Haggis?
3: Is she already, that hit my ear so wrong. Like on vacation, far away, you're already spending a bunch of money. And it's like, let's spend a bunch more money on something that I might not like.
1: You don't have to spend a bunch of money on it.
0: She's not trying to make you go to, where was it, Scotland?
3: No, but I mean, just even the idea of trying new things on vacation is like,
1: I will say this.
3: No, you go with like, you try a new restaurant, but you try their take on something you know you like.
1: Here's the deal in Scotland. This is what you're,
0: that is like, wild,
1: this is
0: man.
1: Their
4: Europe
1: dish.
4: Is, yeah, beans on toast, a lot of
1: the sausages.
4: Fish and chips. Oh, the sausages are so good. Black pudding, white pudding.
1: Gross.
4: So good.
1: What? Why is the pudding black? Ask her.
4: Mm. I actually don't know.
1: Blood! That's why! There's also blood sausage,
0: yeah,
1: right?
0: Yeah, I don't do the blood stuff.
1: Okay, now I think we're ready.
0: May I read what haggis
1: Erica,
0: is?
1: Erica, let's tell the group what haggis is.
4: First off, haggis is also not gluten-free, and that's how much I liked it, where I still ate it. Granted, the gluten there is different. Mm. It's not as
1: you
4: harsh on your gut.
1: You can eat gluten over there.
0: It's not gluten. Okay, well tell me.
4: No, there's oats or something that are binding.
0: Got it.
4: And those
0: didn't
4: have,
0: realize oatmeal was gluten. Okay. Haggis is a savory Scottish pudding made from minced sheep's heart, liver, and lungs mixed with oatmeal, onions, suet, and spices. I don't know what suet is.
1: Yeah, but suet. Wait. Does it say what it's put in first?
0: It doesn't.
4: No.
0: The casing is traditionally boiled inside the
1: go
0: animal's stomach. No, there's no world in which
4: traditionally it is that, but now they have them in like little patties. You can get little dough balls like fried with it. It's not quite like a link.
0: I still avoid liver, lungs, and heart generally.
1: My parents still used to chop that stuff up in the stuffing, the dressing. There'd be little chunks of
0: like
1: heart
0: liver.
1: And like, and then you're like, oh, that's so good. And it's like, you'd hit the boingy little springy piece of heart.
3: Who was the first person's like, we cook ours a little different over here. We leave it in the animal. Like, whose idea was that?
1: Because they just use, it is.
4: They had to use every single piece.
1: So, but they're just cooking it in the stomach.
3: Could have made a pan.
1: I do.
3: Reused it.
0: I'm happy for Erin that you tried it and liked it. I don't need to be happy for me.
3: I knew pudding. I'm like, it's not the pudding I know and love.
0: No.
3: It's going to be a different kind of pudding.
1: It's just we've taken foods you didn't want to eat and ground them up to try to pretend they're liquid.
4: They're so, it's like so.
1: Stop talking.
4: It's so buttery and like melts in your mouth. It's so good.
1: I will say this. I've been tricked before. It is a very rich person thing and I'm not rich, but I've been out with people and they're like, oh my God, you got to try this. And they spread a little on a cracker and you're like, okay, it's okay. And it's like, what is that? It's foie gras.
0: Yeah, I'm not interested.
1: And it's like, and it's,
3: what's
1: is that goose liver? It's goose something. It's like, but they've turned it into, it's something feels like very Iowa, very Longmont, Colorado.
0: It's the where just enlarged liver of a duck or goose.
1: Yep.
0: Why is it enlarged?
1: Because they like, I think they almost like poison it.
0: Yeah, like
1: they
0: it's like a get little it drunk sick.
1: And get it sick and get its liver real big. Yeah. And then they like, but it's like, did your parents ever like, when we would eat roast beef or whatever and there was some left over, my parents had a meat grinder.
0: Oh my God, he actually just almost and we
1: would, instead of like tuna salad or chicken salad, they would grind up like the end of the ground beef and then put mayo and like pickles and stuff in it and then like make a sandwich.
0: Well, no
1: like
0: wonder you hate mayo.
1: No, that wasn't it. Okay. But like, no. It's just everything, we had to use everything. So we would just grind up meat and make a paste of it. Foie gras reminds me of that. And you're like, okay, this is decent. And they tell you like, we poisoned a duck and got his liver real big.
4: I don't duck on its own, also really good. Try that for the first time.
0: I don't do duck. I don't do rabbit. I don't even want to do elk. Like, give me chicken, cow.
1: I would tell you this.
0: Pig.
1: Would you eat bison?
0: I don't really like it. I've tried it and it's real gamey to me.
1: So you're getting the wrong stuff.
0: We're getting the Costco bison, which is like pretty good.
1: I would say if you go to a restaurant that specializes in it.
0: I'm okay. Yeah.
1: You ever had a bison burger from Ted's?
0: See, you're doing the thing that Dane does. He's like, bison is the best. And I'm like, I don't need to know. I don't need
1: it. If we just got you a bison burger and didn't tell you it was a bison burger.
0: I bet you I could tell you.
4: I feel like that's kind of an obvious one.
1: It's not though. Because to me, bison tastes like Wagyu. It's just, if you like Wagyu, you're like, it's like the next, it looks like a burger.
3: You got to cook it in the stomach of the bison.
0: Yeah. Oh my gosh.
1: So what, okay. The end of this whole thing is, and do you
0: actually want to eat it again?
4: Yeah.
1: So we're like, if you know of a place,
4: I tried looking up how to make it.
1: It just
0: Aaron.
3: Okay.
0: No.
1: If you have a sheep stomach laying around, text in where to get. You can be mad at us for like not being cultural, but like, dude, they don't want to eat. No, that's not true. When they came over for the World Cup, everybody was like, oh my God, you guys ate some ranch and french fries and everything. Yeah. Anyway, 303-222-5423. Tell Aaron where to eat.
4: Where to get some haggis.
0: Alone.
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6: We're moving slow through downtown Denver on I-25 northbound. You'll see delays starting in Centennial, and it really won't open up until you get past Spear, and then you'll slow again from 76 into Thornton. Southbound I-25 is bogging down from Highway 36 all the way to Mile High, and then you'll be slow again from Santa Fe down to the 225 exchange. If you're eastbound on 70, that's stacking up from Applewood, getting through the merge with 58. You'll slow down again from 270 passing 225. Westbound 70 sluggish from Peña to Brighton Boulevard. And Aurora, southbound 225, just seeing some minor delays as you come off 70, getting past 6th Avenue. And northbound 225 looks pretty good. That's your cobblestone car wash cleanest route. 270 eastbound, westbound into Commerce City, pretty solid. And both east and westbound C470, seeing slowing through Morrison and Dakota Ridge. I'm John Yazel with Denver Traffic.
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0: don't know if things have gone too far or if it's just the times of today.
1: Okay.
2: We're not far enough, baby.
0: I think you might say otherwise.
1: Okay. What's going on?
0: So yesterday I get home and I'm sitting on the couch editing some videos and I just hear a slight knock. And it was so silent that I'm like, did someone actually knock? Like, what was that? Mm-hmm. So I check the Ring doorbell.
2: Is it? Go ahead.
0: It's a child.
2: Okay, that's not what I thought.
0: And this kid has been around. He obviously lives in the neighborhood. He rides his bike up our street.
2: Like, you've seen him before.
0: Yeah. Okay. I'm pretty sure this kid, when we moved in, he's the one that stopped and, like, from the street shouted, "Do you have kids?"
3: Oh,
0: like, cute. Very, very cute boy. Oh. And he's very awkward, but very, very nice, very sweet.
2: How old is he?
0: I would guess 10. Somewhere around there.
2: All right. I hope he's not listening.
1: I just have to ask a weird tangent question. I hope I'm not destroying what you're talking about. So is he a solicitor? Oh God.
2: No way. Okay. No,
1: okay. Yeah. Just okay. I'm sorry. Cause
0: yes and no. He might become one.
2: Oh,
1: he can't be a solicitor at 10.
0: That's what I'm saying. So this kid walks up to the door, rings it. He's holding a cup. He's got a phone on a string. He's holding the cup. And I open the door and I'm like, "What's up, kid? You want to buy a glass of lemonade for a dollar?" Oh,
1: so they're taking lemonade stands on the road?
0: I don't know where he lives, where his setup is, but he's just walking around with a glass
1: with
0: of lemonade.
1: Single cup.
2: Has he been sipping from it?
0: I don't know. Between it got homes. Real close to his mouth. I checked the Ring camera footage.
1: Because this is the thing that, like, you're bringing. I can't believe I've never talked about this on the show. Solicitors are doing this now, and it makes me mad.
0: Yeah.
1: They won't ring the doorbell.
0: Yeah.
1: They don't, because some people, if you don't pay for your full subscription or whatever on a Ring camera, if they don't ring it, you don't have the footage.
2: So they knock?
1: They just come and go. And in my mansion, I can barely hear that from the other side.

0: died. But the dogs are like, and it's like, but then they're not, and then they do that, and then they take like four steps back.
1: Yep.
0: So they're not on the camera,
1: no.
0: And you're like, hey man, like you're begging for gunfire at this and point. What are you doing?
1: They're always, correct me if I'm wrong, riding those damn little Segways.
0: A lot of them are.
2: What is?
0: Yes.
2: And they're like, I was just talking to.
0: And they name four of your neighbors.
2: No, no,
0: yeah, like Tom up the street. It's like, I don't know Tom.
1: And
0: I don't
1: bet
0: like
1: you
0: Tom.
1: There is no Tom.
0: There is
1: you
0: a Tom.
1: Dingus.
0: He does, because he'll be like, can I get your name? And then when he goes to across the street, he goes over to Josh and goes, Slacker was just telling me. It's like, no,
3: you
0: I
3: give,
0: wasn't.
3: You give
0: no,
3: him a
0: I
3: fake
0: wasn't.
3: Name.
0: Huh?
3: You give him a fake name every time.
0: Oh, I don't. I'm not dumb.
1: Giving him something crazy.
3: Yeah.
0: JonBenet.
1: Okay. And that wouldn't quite hit on the 10-year-old.
0: Okay,
1: but
0: you're right.
3: For the record, he did ring the Ring doorbell, but I didn't get the notification for some reason. I only heard the knock later on.
1: He doesn't
3: on.
1: Know the sneaks.
3: Yeah.
0: Because that sneak is really starting to irritate me. I don't know what to do about the whole door-to-door lemonade. We're not doing that.
1: Because I'm not buying a glass of lemonade. That's
0: I want to watch you pour it.
1: Yeah.
3: Right? And I don't know how many houses he had to walk down. And
0: did you didn't buy it.
3: Of course I did. What am I going to do?
0: Not buy it.
1: Did you drink it?
3: No, I immediately put it down the drain.
1: Because I also feel sad for him. I mean, he yelled at her, you got kids.
3: And then he literally, we had a conversation.
0: I don't care. It doesn't
3: matter. He was like, I hope it tastes good.
1: He's lonely.
0: He's lonely. He's poor. I don't care. Like, I don't. Like.
1: Yeah, we know you don't care
0: no,
1: about poor kids.
0: Okay, don't even start. Nobody start. The point for me is, like, if I'm buying lemonade from a stand, which I have a billion times, mm-hmm. when you go to the South Pearl Farmers Market, now, like,
1: oh,
0: there's
1: yeah.
0: 20 kids.
1: Oh.
0: Because you have to park on any of the streets around
1: That's
0: South
1: right.
0: Pearl, and there's just lemonade stand. And you're just like, let's just get some on the way. But it's like, if their cups are up, I want the second cup.
1: Right. If they're flipped over your mind.
0: You can take the first one.
1: That's a good lesson for anyone with a kid doing a lemonade stand.
0: Yeah.
1: Teach them
0: Turn
1: that.
0: The cups over. You can take the top one. It's mm-hmm. never been exposed to anything or whatever.
1: And not because you think they're drugging you.
0: No, just because it's filthy
1: germs.
0: And you don't
1: yeah.
0: know.
1: Okay.
0: But I definitely want to see the lemonade go in
1: mm-hmm.
0: to what I perceive to be a clean cup. Some kid on my doorstep with a booger filled,
1: yeah.
0: like God knows.
1: But yeah. he literally doesn't know better. Like he's just a kid looking for buddies.
0: How will he learn if we don't?
1: So what was Aaron supposed to do? Pour the cup on him and say, get out of here, kid.
3: Can't do that.
0: Yes.
3: No.
0: You can.